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1: Bitch, come the thing them call a broken heart. 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Sean Paul and Sasha, come see.

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1: I have been trying to go easy on the dairy myself.
2: And you know what? There's no shame in that.
3: We're like a dinner party without the competition. CG United. Good like that.
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0: 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We are set.
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1: Welcome, everybody. 6:28 on time. How are you guys doing today?
2: Rainy Tuesday morning, but
1: it's a wet one.
2: Yeah.
1: It's a wet one.
2: Yeah.
1: And
2: let's keep it to the morning.
1: What do you mean?
2: There's rainy. Let's keep it to the morning.
1: Oh, we mean don't. I don't understand. You mean keep it in the morning? It's a wet one. It's a rainy day. At least in Trinidad.
2: Oh boy.
1: Why?
2: But up in the east was what? Raining plenty.
1: Showers heavy.
2: Yeah, down in the west.
1: Heavy. So
2: it rained earlier, but
1: so here's what's going on, right? I left home as usual, very early, in time to be not just.
2: You're
1: on time.
2: You sure we want to go here?
1: Yes, I'll go in there.

0: Road. There's the gas station and
1: right. That is in Sanwo area.
0: Right. Yeah. Well, yes. Arangwe is area there.
1: Right.
0: Terrible accident. So, I'm saying, what's going on? I said, well, is it flooding Port of Spain? What's going on? Like real traffic, a lot of traffic. So some of you, you're probably coming into Port of Spain and wondering.
1: But after the accident, the traffic. Ease up.
0: Yes, ease up. So there are two vehicles involved. One of them is a van. Look like a.
1: But that would have had to happen a little earlier when there's less traffic, because it's difficult to get that kind of accident in traffic.
0: Yeah. So, and listen, that the vehicle, two vehicles were involved. One of them was a pickup, a vehicle with a tray, and it seems it's smashed up. It looked like the vehicle turned over, and I'm hoping that no one has died.
1: There's no casualties.
0: So the police are on the scene. Ambulance is not there as yet.
1: Where were you? Okay, sorry, go ahead.
0: Where was I?
1: What? Yesterday, boy. That rain yesterday.
0: Oh, I was up in the east already.
1: And was it mean home or was it that you driving around?
0: No, I was actually home at that time. I was home at that time.
1: Bad, no, down in the west here. Real traffic, you know. Bad. Talking 2 hours and then from Carnage to Port of Spain and thing, you know. Bad, you know.
0: Yeah.
1: Because it flooding, all over it flooding, you know. It was really, really bad. That little bit of rain.
0: Yeah.
1: So it's plenty rain in a little time. That's what happened, but it was bad.
0: Yeah, I saw videos on social media stating that, showing that Citygate,
1: yes.
0: Broadway flooded.
1: Yeah.
0: But that's usually the case, right?
1: Pardon me, 2026. We have AI. You tell me we can't solve that problem yet?
0: No. I think what was told before is that when we constantly talk about the flooding situation in the capital, the experts, the engineers were saying it cost a lot for it to be rectified, and it's very much technical. We don't know, because of course we're not in that field.
1: So they couldn't save money all dollar a time, so by 2026 we might have the money to do it.
0: I don't know, but it's terrible. Okay, yeah. And for those of you, you probably say, listen, I'm not going through that, and again, you're getting up early. Some people are coming from far, coming into the Port of Spain area to work. What about the conversation about decentralizing? Not everything that you have to come Port of Spain for. What about that conversation? That's out the door? Well, that's out the window?
1: The last time I went to the airport, I went last night to drop somebody from a sis. Did you see Pennywise? You didn't see the plaza?
0: Of course I see the plaza.
1: That's huge.
0: Of course.
1: Huge. Talking about decentralizing to that. That is part of, because you don't have to come in town at least for those things.
0: Yeah,
1: you're supplying it, but you're right.
0: Yeah, I got you. I'll try this here. We got the response here, and I will see. I'll check it out to see if it's working now. All right, I'll check in to see. We'll see how it goes. All right. What has transpired? It's bacchanal in the Senate. The procurement bill has passed. And Wade Mark has once again exercised his vote.
1: Yeah.
0: Why would you remove?
1: Exception again.
0: Right. So why would you remove the body that is to ensure,
1: that is less corruption.
0: Yeah, the procurement regulation. Why would you move the body that oversights to make sure that everything is above board? Why would you remove that? And give them
1: autonomy to do what they want?
0: No, the OPR really will act as merely an advisor or just make suggestions. But they have no authority to stop contracts. So why would you do that? So again, the independent, Luciferian workers, according to the PVM, they voted against.
1: Yeah, you didn't see my boy Anthony.
0: Who was that?
1: Anthony, oh gosh.
0: Anthony who? Who, Carmona?
1: No.

0: please.
1: Oh, Anthony. Anthony Ogosh, behave yourself.
0: Vera, the senator, he said no holy water will hold him back. Oh, boy.
1: Boy. So that has passed. And I saw a clip. So I got up with that news today and I said, boy, I don't know. We're just in for a ride. I don't know. I don't know how you feel about it.
0: We've been on a couple rides already, but again rough.
1: It's rough out here.
0: It's getting rough. I tell people, in my entire career, this is the first time things are so tight. I've never experienced that I have to hold back here and hold. Never, ever, ever.
1: Right.
0: This is the first time.
1: And also, too, as well, let me just bring people up to speed. Do you know that there's a proposed law that would raise legal age for alcohol to 21 and gambling to 25? I think that was mentioned before. Mm-hmm. Right? So the proposed law could see the minimum legal age for purchasing and consuming alcohol increase to 21, while the minimum age for gambling and certain cannabis-related activities would be raised to 25. The proposed changes are contained in the malicious provisions, alcohol, cannabis, dangerous drugs, gambling, and tobacco bill, which seeks to amend 7 pieces of legislation. According to the bill's explanatory note, the proposed legislation would, 1, listen, okay, folks, raise the minimum age for the sale and purchase, possession, or consumption of alcohol to 21. Raise the minimum age for the sale, purchase, possession, or consumption of tobacco to 21. Raise the minimum age relating to cannabis to 25. Raise the minimum age for gambling to 25. The proposed amendments would also increase penalties for several offenses. Right? So under the proposed changes, let me just continue here. The Registration of Clubs Act, persons under 25 would generally not be admitted to clubs except clubs primarily devoted to athletic purposes. However, they would not be permitted to gamble on those premises. The bill would also introduce or increase penalties relating to persons who willingly allow people under 25 to gamble or enter certain licensed gambling premises. For tobacco retailers, would be prohibited from selling tobacco products to persons under 21, while tobacco displays would have to indicate that sales to persons under 21 are prohibited. Right? How you feel about, once passed, the legislation would commence on a day to be fixed by the president by the proclamation. So how do you feel about that? So my thing is that I have no issue per se in terms of raising the age limit, but you have to understand the ripple effects of it. Majority of these casinos, mm-hmm. they employ a lot of young people.
0: Right?
1: A lot of young people. So is it a spoke in the wheel?
0: But is the law saying you're not allowed to enter or you're not allowed to gamble?
1: No, you're not allowed. I just read it here. The bill will also introduce or increase penalties relating to persons who knowingly allow people to gamble or enter certain licensed gambling premises. So we are aware that these casinos, you will have the young girls, they will be serving and they would normally their attire, short skirts, and everybody know how they operate. But there's a lot of young people who are involved in these establishments.
0: Is that a hustle? Is that a job?
1: Yeah, is a job. So how do you feel about raising the age? And it's not just passing the law, but of course it's the enforcement of the law. How you feel about that though?
0: I have no problem now. I hear what you're saying about the workers, but gambling is a serious addiction. It will take everything from you.
1: So is it that Playway and Lotto? It would apply to, obviously, right?
0: I don't know.
1: But that's gambling. Of course, it's that's gambling.
0: Okay, yeah. Cool.
1: So how do you But as of now, you're not supposed to sell cigarettes to minors, but right. But it happens. So
0: yeah, you can send your child in the supermarket. Yeah, but sometimes the shop owner know your father smoke, so you know he gain your cigarette.
1: No,
0: for your father.
1: No, but that's still don't make it right.
0: No, but that's how, I didn't say it's right, but that's how it goes. But I agree. I have no problem with all those things you say there, because we're going to get in trouble if we continue allowing. What's the age for drinking? 18? And they raised it to 21?
1: Yes. So they're proposing. Yes, they're proposing to raise the minimum age for the sale, purchase, possession, or consumption of alcohol to 21.
0: That's good.
1: I could get married at 18. But I can't drink.
0: So you're going to get married, you either drink apple juice.
1: Raise the minimum age for the sale of purchase and possession of consumption of tobacco to 21. And raise the minimum age relating to cannabis to 25. Now, we know that there's a problem with youngsters smoking weed. And I have a problem with that. Yes, I do have a problem with that. Yes.
0: Somebody called Ken. Pardon, who is you?
1: No, I don't. You mean who is me? I don't believe that cannabis is evil. I don't believe that we relate it to as a drug. I don't believe that cannabis in its natural form, understand what I'm saying here, right? We have intelligent people listening. I don't believe that cannabis in its natural form is bad or should be considered as a drug. Right? Mm-hmm. I think what we're doing now, experimenting and they're putting all sorts of stuff in it, I think that is questionable. So, but the raw form of cannabis
0: is not bad. It is. Matter of fact, it's good for you.
1: Yeah, but it's proven.
0: Okay.
1: I'm not just saying that because
0: so whenever you have a child.
1: Oh gosh, you see a cup of
0: boil it.
1: No.
0: And let them drink it. Don't give them milk.
1: Do you know that children, when they're now born, you're not supposed to give them water. You shouldn't give a little baby, a newborn baby, water. They get the water from the milk. So there are stages. It doesn't mean that water is bad.
0: So what stage would you give your child marijuana to drink?
1: No, no, sir.
0: Because it's good for you, remember?
1: Yeah, it's good, but at a certain age.
0: Right, what age?
1: Right. Well, I wouldn't give them at no young age. But what I'm saying is that, but you're trying to be devil's advocate.
0: No, I've been... Why would you say that it's good for you and in its natural form?
1: No, there are properties.
0: But it's not good for your family.
1: Right. So it has been proven to help, and in some cases, not just help, but help cure in some cases ailments.
0: So then you should only take it when you're ill.
1: And it's not just smoke. And it's not smoking, eh?
0: No.
1: I'm not talking about smoking.
0: No. But sure, you should only take it when you're ill.
1: There are people who have problems going to sleep.
0: Drink hot milk, not marijuana. So if your child is 16 years old saying that, boy, I'm having some problems sleeping, boy. You say, hold on, let me go and call Jimmy on the block there.
1: Do you know? No. Do you know?
0: I'm listening.
1: Do you know that marijuana... Mm-hmm. In its natural form, mm-hmm. is much safer than alcohol.
0: I disagree with both. But don't think I agree with any.
1: But we're more accepting with alcohol.
0: Because
1: we're more accepting. Yeah. And let's be real, it's the truth.
0: But it's the same. It's the same thing we're saying. Do you know that that cocaine is worse than marijuana? But we're more acceptive. They're all in the same group, boy.
1: No, I don't
0: they
1: think
0: use
1: so.
0: Cocaine to numb your gum when you're going to. They stop that. Because why? Because they're not good for you.
1: So, I've heard that though, but I've never experienced. I've never experienced. Yeah. Use cocaine to numb your teeth?
0: Yeah. That's what you see.
1: Dentists?
0: Yeah. That's what you see before?
1: Nah, man.
0: Yeah.
1: I've heard that, but I don't believe that's true. That's true?
0: Yeah.
1: Guys, message us and let us know if that's true.
0: You ever see somebody pull out the two and come out smiling?
1: No, but they don't.
0: I've heard
1: people say that, hey, you know, if you have a toothache, put cocaine to numb it. I don't
0: No, that's stupid. But the doctor know how much cocaine to put exactly where
1: to numb the area to pull out your tooth. I don't know.
0: So just kill the pain.
1: Every dentist listening right now, is there a dentist listening right now? I don't know. I'm not a dentist. But I don't think it's cocaine.
0: So what do you think it was? I think not a chain because it's against the law.
1: It's not cocaine.
0: But it used to be cocaine.
1: Why is so, boy? Be responsible with what you say on the radio now. It's not cocaine.
0: So how you feel all them?
1: So you're trying to say the dentists have cocaine in the practice?
0: They would have had cocaine, yes.
1: That is not true.
0: All you feel all them pipers have no teeth.
1: Look, George. Be serious, Taban.
0: You see somebody say, yes, Ken, it's true.
1: No, they don't know what they're talking about. I was a dentist. There's some things that we... So, all right. So, all these laws are changing. How you feel? So we talk about, raising the age of the consumption of alcohol.
0: What's the age of driving? There is that thought.
1: I think it's 17 still. I think you can get your license at 17.
0: Imagine that. The car go and buy a beer.
1: So... I know we discussed it before, but I think the Marriage Act of 2017, somebody correct me if I'm wrong, okay? They changed the child marriage, the Marriage Act.
0: It was 16.
1: It was six. Well, under the Hindu practice, I think under the consent of the family, the parents, a child could have gotten married at 14, 15, 16.
0: Because how much common good you have.
1: But, help me here, right? But I think that is no longer the case. I think I have my facts correct. And it's 18 now. So we should not...
0: Which my mind is still a minor.
1: 18?
0: At 18, yeah. At 18, you're still not sure. Somebody said America made cannabis illegal in 1930 to have Mexicans incarcerated. However, it's a herb. The oil helps with dementia. Hot milk gives you heavy... mucus.
1: Milk is not good for you.
0: For tooth extraction, Novocaine.
1: Novocaine. Right, so milk. I don't drink milk.
0: I'll drink milk and coffee and everything, but I don't drink milk.
1: Milk equals mucus.
0: There's no purpose. Milk has no purpose for adults.
1: Why are we drinking cow's milk? Anyway, let me not. We're on the station. Advertising dollars isn't...
0: All of a sudden, me and she was...
1: No, what I just said, milk. Yes, so a lot of things that we feel that is good for us is not really good for us, you know.
0: Long time, the milk they used to give you is S26. I think if you have lactose as a child, that's the milk they give you. That what you... I remember my mom telling me that I had to get S26. I'm an old man. But now wake up a pharmacy owner to open a pharmacy to get S26 for men. Yeah.
1: Hey. So of course, we're asking you, let us know how you feel about this.
0: The age thing.
1: Yeah. We have an enforcement problem.
0: But which
1: in this
0: part
1: place.
0: Of this age thing you have a challenge with?
1: No, I don't have a... But I just said, you're not listening. I said I don't have an issue with it per se. I'm just saying that it will affect
0: in plenty ways.
1: Right, in plenty ways. And I had a conversation with somebody in the gym yesterday, and we are very hypocritical. Do you know that even Gentlemen's Club that we frowned upon in Trinidad and we act all holier than thou? Like it's normal, even in some Caribbean nations it's normal. So we talk about the house in Guapo, mm-hmm, or other establishments, mm-hmm, of that nature, mm-hmm, and we say, oh, you know, you go in there and, you know, we frowned upon it, but in places like, of course, the U.S. and other parts of the world, and even some places in the Caribbean, that is tourism driven. That's something normal. But we frowned upon that. But yet the data will show that we are a sick, twisted, perverted people. When we talk about per capita and looking at pornography, we're sick. And what happened? What happens is that when you make something taboo and you say that you can't do it, is the more that you want to do it.
0: Correct. But I always, I remember I told you years ago, I interviewed a prostitute, and she was saying that she, if it is the same way with abortion, if it's her body, she wish to do what she wants with it or whatever, whatever. And not calling your name, but the co-host I had said, but you are a stinker. That's what you are. And
1: stinker?
0: Yeah, and the working lady turned around and said, look at what I'm telling you. Or listen to what I'm telling you. What you giving away for free, I charging for. Who's the stupid one here? And it makes sense. It makes sense.
1: Okay. 623-505-624-7729. 10 minutes to go before 7 o'clock. Good to have you guys on board. You know, let us know. I just think that we're back to front. We hypocritical.
0: Good morning.
1: And we don't focus on the things.
0: Good morning, Jordan Ken.
1: That I need for.
0: They used to say it's a cocaine, but I don't think it was.
1: It was
0: the
1: never
0: a drug, but. Clove oil and warm salt water helps with toothache. No, we're talking when you're going to take out the teeth. What they're injecting in their mouth is not hot, warm water.
1: It is not cocaine. Please don't do that. They're youngsters who are listening to us. Be responsible. Mommy is really Israeli.
0: Novocaine. Israeli. Somebody say Novocaine.
1: Right. It's not cocaine. Oh, you say
0: it's
1: that.
0: It's a cousin of cocaine.
1: No, it's not. And stop saying that.
0: Do you use other numbers now? I believe morphine is one.
1: Yeah, you know.
0: Andre, morning. Joe Ken, yes, Ken. Number one, cocaine is used by dentists to numb your gum. Number two, George, I use marijuana treatment to get rid of my asthma.
1: Thank
0: in
1: you.
0: A treatment center in New York.
1: Thank you.
0: Three, Ken, alcohol gets out of your system faster than smoking marijuana.
1: No.
0: All these are medical facts.
1: No.
0: Thanks for that, Andre.
1: No, Andre. At all.
0: Mm-hmm.
1: At all.
0: What's the original main ingredient in Coca-Cola? Cocaine. But stop that.
1: What?
0: Though. Yeah. Coca-Cola.
1: Where did this come from, boy?
0: Coca-Cola had cocaine in it. The reason Coca-Cola started to sell fast is all the soldiers who was injured in the war started to buy it because it eased the pain. Because Coca-Cola was made with cocaine until they made it illegal and
1: George,
0: they had to change it.
1: George, just
0: look it up.
1: Be responsible.
0: Look it up.
1: Coca-Cola.
0: Yes, that's the ingredient they start Coca-Cola with.
1: The people who are addicted to Coca-Cola.
0: Because of the caffeine. Remove the cocaine.
1: There's caffeine in Coca-Cola?
0: Yeah, that's why they're addicted to coffee, because of the caffeine. Chocolate, is it caffeine?
1: No. There's as a soda, there's caffeine in there.
0: In Coca-Cola, yeah. The original color of Coca-Cola is green.
1: Oh gosh, let me get some. Let me
0: partner,
1: get some.
0: Partner, look it up and you would see.
1: I'll go check it out. I'll
0: remember,
1: check.
0: Tola,
1: I'm trying to get on here.
0: The history of Coca-Cola.
1: Yeah.
0: You know, Coca-Cola is who started Santa Claus.
1: Yeah. I know that.
0: All those things.
1: But don't say things that you don't have. You don't have.
0: I have proof. Go online on your phone. Coca-Cola main ingredient when they invented it was cocaine.
1: Let me ask ChatGPT and I'll hear.
0: Ask him.
1: Okay.
0: Or ask who?
1: No, I'll just let me punch it in here.
0: Good morning, guys.
1: Let me ask.
0: Google says yes.
1: Let me ask it. Did Coca-Cola ever have or presently have cocaine as its ingredient?
2: Looking it up now, yes, but with an important distinction. The original Coca-Cola formula from the late 1800s did include a cocaine-containing extract from coca leaves. But they removed cocaine around 1903. Today, Coca-Cola does not contain cocaine. They do still use flavor extracts from coca leaves, but the cocaine is removed.
1: Wow. Wow. Wait, what you say? I didn't hear what you say.
0: Georgia's right, is what she said.
1: Wow. Well, boy, I found, boy. Serious? Well, I now find out something today.
0: Good morning, Joe Ken McDaddy. Recently, I drove down to Hollywood Beach. It was raining. Barrels had dropped. Flood all over. Never seen it like that. Far four again in the Senate. Classic case of side effects of the orange Kool-Aid. I guess the dosage increased at the last trip. All you feel like you make me get a jail. Not me. Morning, McDaddy. George Ken is an AI. Is an AI a Kenneton there with the real Ken? Has another appointment. He'll be back tomorrow. Blessed morning, Joan from the branch. Yeah, all you seen the change too, yeah, boy, frightening, huh? Tune in, Anthony Roberts, good morning. So we're asking here for all you like the whole thing with the age thing. AI overview. Yes, the original recipe of Coca-Cola contained cocaine when it was invented in 1886 by John Pemberton, an Atlanta pharmacist. Good morning. Forgot my manners. But I love it when I write. Good morning, guys. Please don't they make it a law in Parliament as they reach 65, they should retire, because that's the age of retirement. No, I don't think so, you know. A 12-ounce... Good morning, George. Coca-Cola contains 34 mg of caffeine. A 12-ounce can contains 34 mg of caffeine, which is the addicted part. Good morning again. Ken, open your mind and let the elder educate you, bro.
1: Like the elder? Use the elder?
0: Naive.
1: Use the elder?
0: I don't know.
1: Listen, I'm not getting on here, you know. Not even this new user, you know. I'm not getting on here. I will continue to try, but I'm not getting on here. I just letting you know that now.
0: Who are you talking to?
1: Well, I'm talking to you. Yes, I'm talking to you. I'm just telling you. I know behind the scenes we're looking to get something done.
0: Lidocaine used by dentists, which again is some sort of extract from cocaine, because you see the word C-A-I-N-E, cane. Because that's where it originates from, guys. Why do you feel like nothing wrong with my tooth and I usually go to the dentist all the time? Inject my brother. Yes, cannabis takes longer in your body than... Yes,
1: no, it
0: cannabis
1: stays,
0: takes
1: it stays,
0: longer in your body
1: no,
0: than the, cannabis. What?
1: No, what stays longer is in when they like to use the edibles, it goes into your bloodstream. So that stays longer.
0: Big Daddy George, you the elder. Don't go there now. Let's say wiser. Don't say elder. And Veretta says, yes, it does stay longer than alcohol. Yeah, but according to him, that is if you take in with the additives. But if it's like in the pure form, it's okay. Get your churn. The pure form.
1: Oh, gosh.
0: No, but it's okay.
1: Oh, gosh.
0: But it's okay, you said. I want to be there to see when you make whenever you make your child.
1: Yeah.
0: No milk, no cow milk, no. Give the child herb.
1: That's
0: herb.
1: Foolishness.
0: Herb.
1: That's foolishness. I wouldn't do that. There's a certain age.
0: Right. Yeah. Sorry. All right. I'll have to see what age it is to get them.
1: I think we have to check engineering because nothing was placed in the book.
0: Ken Simmons, look at a program called Foods That Made America on the History Channel. That is where I learned of early ingredients in Coca-Cola. Well, I got a whole history on Coca-Cola, how it started, how it was sold, what color it was.
1: But that's crazy, though. That's crazy, though.
0: But he did that for the war, the soldiers that came from the war that had 1 foot and whatever. They didn't have painkillers. And the reason Coca-Cola caught on it because the cocaine in it used to ease the pain. They didn't know.
1: Yeah,
0: but it used to ease the pain.
1: That's crazy. That's crazy, though. Anyway, we got major network news. And when we come back, we're going to take some of your messages and some of your calls, too, as well. A lot is happening in our laws. Somebody's saying here, Santa is depicted as wearing red
0: and white
1: because of Coca-Cola and their advertising.
0: Yeah.
1: I mean, answer, thank you, darling.
0: They're the one who brought Santa out. Santa Claus.
1: somebody say, I love milk. Lady here saying I love milk.
0: Me too. It's according to where it come from. So morning, bumper to bumper traffic eastbound from Macquarie. Already a half an hour in traffic, boy.
1: From the east. I told you there's an accident. I don't know what's...
0: Ken, have you ever taken a drug test after 3 months using marijuana? You'll fail. It worked offshore. So many failed. Exactly. But tell punching and thing.
1: No, like, no, no. It's the healer of the nation. It was found in Solomon's grave. We got news. We got news. We got major good news. Network news, right? Yeah.

0: Good morning and welcome. I'm Jesse Ramley with headline news here on CNC3 and the TBC Radio Network. The Law Association of Trinidad and Tobago is calling on Prime Minister Kamla Pisabi-Sessa to withdraw remarks it says were disparaging of independent senators. The Prime Minister came under fire after describing independent senators as scumbags and satanic following their vote against the Special Operations Bill. The vote ended in a 15-15 tie, which was broken by Senate President Wade Marks' casting vote. Latt says this is not the first time the Prime Minister has criticized the independent bench after her government failed to secure its support for legislation. The association points out that on both occasions, the government rejected amendments proposed by independent senators that could have helped secure their support. Latt also rejects the argument that an elected government should not have to rely on independent senators, noting that the Constitution provides for an independent bench as part of Parliament. Political analyst Dr. Bishnu Raghunath says government will continue to function, but without the support of independent senators, it could face greater constraints in getting legislation through the Senate. In other news, for a man whose voice carried TNT's stories around the world, the question now is how the country should honor the mighty Sparrow. For fellow Calypsonian Winston Gypsy Peters, Sparrow was more than a great entertainer. He was one of the greatest Calypsonians to ever live, a cultural giant whose contribution helped take the art form beyond these shores. Peters believes the contribution deserves national recognition, with the government taking the lead in honoring a man whose music became part of the country's identity. And for him, the honor should begin with an official funeral and continue with a tribute worthy of Sparrow's place in history.
1: And I'm also hoping that we all can play a part, and the government should play an undying part in it, no matter what it's costing us. The government should do that, because what he has done for Trinidad and Tobago, it no money could pay for it. It's like Bob Marley, what Bob Marley is to Jamaica, and what they have done for Bob Marley should be done for the mighty Sparrow.
0: And Tobago Hoteliers are reporting cancellation of bookings for the October Carnival due to uncertainty on the Seabridge. The Tobago Hotel and Tourism Association is now demanding answers from authorities on the status of the Buccal Reef and TNT Spirit ferries. Both passenger vessels were absent from the October sailing schedule for the crucial Carnival period. The festival, carded for October 30th to November 1st, is a major event on the tourism calendar, attracting thousands of revelers. However, many Trinidadians have complained about being unable to get on the island due to inadequate sailings. The Port Authority promised an update on the vessels as well as additional sailings on September 21st. However, 1 week later, the authority remains silent on the issue.
2: People book in your rooms and they don't want to pay a deposit because they can't get a confirmation on travel, right? How long are you going to sit as a property and hold those bookings in the hope that that is going to happen, right? But then you also have the other way. People are going to wait as long as possible to book, and then they may not get any transport.
0: We'll stay tuned for another news update at the top of the hour and for comprehensive coverage in our midday news and major newscast at 7 p.m. on CNC3.

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1: And there's an air conditioned waiting room you could wait for your vehicle.
0: Yeah.
1: And there's coffee. There's soft drinks. There's water.
0: Yeah, there's snacks. Yeah. Comfortable.
1: So everything you need. Yeah. Everything you need.
0: You need a rent a car?
1: You have them there too.
0: Yeah, Farrell's Car Care. 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
1: You need to buy a car.
0: Hey!
1: Yeah.
0: You can check them too?
1: Yeah.
0: Oh, yeah. Anything car?
1: Yeah, and then the car, there's nothing the car do.
0: Right. Farrell's Car Care, check them out today.
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1: Cecilia, Penny, Rodi, Rachel, Sasha, and Siobhan.
2: 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For only go.

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1: Yep, that's a big one, you know.
2: Yeah.
1: Guys, get your tickets for a little. Don't say that. House in Guapo.
2: Yeah, little house in Guapo.
1: It's the 3rd and 4th of October at CPL. Not CPL, CLR.
2: Yes.
1: I know I see somebody.
2: Yes.
1: But the bottom line, go and see it.
2: Cipriani Labor College.
1: CLC.
2: CLC, yes. Cipriani Labor College.
1: We'll only see, go and see it. Okay? 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They help children thrive by figuring out exactly what they need to succeed. Don't wait for struggles to get worse. Help your child shine. 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Neuronist, understanding, supporting, empowering. Well, so all you're done here, that if you see a child getting in your trouble, don't feel they can't get help. There's help. Okay? And we also have... Hold on, by right. So there's also, now this take a while to open, apparently. There's also Farrell's Car Care. We just spoke about Farrell.
2: Yeah.
1: But we want to let people know that they're in Stone Street, that's right in Port of Spain, easy to find. 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And I have another one to tell you. I'll tell you now.
2: You ain't getting it.
1: Very right. 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
2: All right, so 7:24 on time, folks. Of course, are we asking you about the new proposed amendments that they're looking to raise the age of consumption of alcohol, gambling, and the use of marijuana, all right? Somebody's saying here to me, right? They're saying, Ken, he smoked before he came to work. Really?
1: That's what I get from Ms. Ogo.
2: Apparently. Okay, so what I forgot to mention, and I don't know why it slipped me. I wanna offer my condolences to the friends.
1: Stitching?
2: Yeah, boy.
1: I saw it yesterday.
2: Do you know? I spoke about this on the radio already. You know, Cleveland Stitchy was my personal friend.
1: Mm-hmm.
2: And
1: when he was a bad boy, when he changed?
2: No. When I was changed,
1: when he changed or when he was a bad boy?
2: No, when he changed. When he was in gospel. So I was a part of Synergy TV when they had launched gospel programming on a Sunday called Synergy Sundays.
1: Right.
2: I was the producer of all of the shows there, and the launch of Synergy Sundays, he was the person who came as the headline act for that. That was when I was still operating within the church realm, and we grew very close, and it's something that he would always say to me. You know, when he would talk, he would say, if there was a problem, he'd say, don't worry about it. We're gonna sort it out. You see, we're gonna sort it out. But we were, when I went to Jamaica, that was in 2024. Terry Carell, remember, I went to the podcast,
1: right,
2: on her podcast. I called him, but he had just gotten the stroke. So we spoke on the phone because he lives countryside, and I wanted to go and see him. But What I got from him, he didn't want me to see him in that particular stage. Yeah. And when I got the news yesterday, honestly, my lady was like, well, you know, I was very outed because I remembered all of our conversations. We weren't in contact like every single day, you know.
1: But when you connect, it's like an old connection. Everything just come right back. Like if you never stop.
2: Yeah, boy. So I really,
1: I really
2: felt it. Because of course, you know, he has made his mark in the dance hall, turned his life to Christ. But one thing about Stitchy, he was very unconventional. He believed that he shouldn't stay. His calling was not to stay within the walls of the church, and he went to the secularist events. As a matter of fact, 2014 Rebel Salute. If you guys look up on YouTube, you would see his performance. Lyrics and performance, the governor of dancehall. Rest in paradise, Stitchy. I actually have his number on my phone, you know, and I probably should have called him. Today is actually his 61st, would have been his 61st birthday today.
1: As a young man, boy.
2: Yeah, 61st birthday. Wow. So,
1: what's her name? Veretta sends a second on system.
2: Yeah. So, you know? So we had to get a little Stitchy today. Inside the next hour. We have to get a little Stitchy today. All right?
1: A little Stitchy,
2: man. Night and day.
3: Ben Simmons and George Gonzalez. Oh, yes, uprising, man. The whole Coca-Cola and Santa fiasco came about. Why they market the two together? Because in the winter, people weren't drinking Coca-Cola. Everybody was more onto coffee or drinking chocolate tea because the place was cold, so they needed something hot. And they wanted to get it selling right through the year, not only in the summer. So they wanted it to sell in the winter as well. So they start to use the Santa Claus image to have him drinking a Coca-Cola in the winter, and after that, that is when it kicked off, you know. So America is working on madness, yes. Yeah, that's what we love, that's why here. So let the place mash up, man.
1: One of the main reasons.
3: I just along with the ride. Respect.
1: One of the main reasons behind human low vibrations is the block energy from alcohol.
2: From alcohol, yeah. Fabulous. What's up, Fabulous? So he sent me a screenshot of, you know, a little research goes a long way, right? Mm-hmm. And I didn't research this, but I didn't want to believe it. But yes, he said the history.

0: We will have a problem at that. Listen carefully to the comments.
1: What are you talking about? You talking about the marijuana?
2: I don't know.
1: Or the alcohol? What are you talking
3: about? Morning, Ken and George. Ken, cocaine blocks the nerve endings from sending pain signals to the brain. It was used. I don't know if it's still being used, but it used to be used. Morning again, Ken and George. Ken, just to correct you, the OPR used to have control over that. They had the power to stop it and investigate it. What the new bill now takes that power away. They don't have it anymore.
1: I hear you.
2: Good morning, George and Ken. Jojo here. Have a safe and productive day.
1: All right, it's now time for the Now All Courtesy Real Tough Builders. There we go.
2: That's correct, guys.
1: One day truth.
2: I don't know. I didn't have coffee this morning, boy.
1: Yeah, boy.
2: Yeah, it was terrible. So my first now. I don't know. Did you hear Mark talk about Sparrow on his Senate? Sparrow, and he get back up from his dead and slap him, you know. He's talk, and you know, he said that it was terrible. Best he didn't say nothing. Best he had give somebody else to say that.
1: Oh, wait, Mark?
2: Wait, Mark.
1: Yeah.
2: Come on. Not because he's a speaker, he need to speak. Sorry. That is not what it is about.
1: He's the president of the Senate.
2: Correct.
1: Yeah.
2: I am not willing to sacrifice the guardrails of good governance, says Anthony Vera, when it comes to passing the bill. The reason I'm highlighting that is that he was my divorce lawyer. So I just want to let you all know that his training came from me. This story I'll tell you that part. You know what I mean? So my next now. Heinz urges PNM supporters to petition president over SO bill. Heinz, Fitzy, you know it, my boy. But Fitzy, you were really, really... I don't know if they tried to put a square block in a wrong hole, but you failed miserably at the last appointment that he gave you. And I think you should not say anything for a very, very, very long time. As I say, I know you're a good person, but you most probably put a wrong peg in a square hole. And it could, but don't say nothing about them. Let people like you. You know what I mean? Let people like you. My next one. Gypsy calls for official funeral for Mighty Sparrow, but we all did.
1: You did that yesterday.
2: Yeah. So everybody following fashion. Gyps, was that one? Peter, was that one? We done say that already. We hope so. Ah, boy. Let's see where it goes from there. Imagine, I don't know if you all saw, but the pothole in Marvel, they fixed it last week. This week it's back, you know. It's like herpes, it can't leave.
1: Of course.
2: No. Come on, guys, if you're fixing the portal, do a good job now, man. No, it don't take much more to do it properly. That's so stupid and wrong on y'all. My next now, I don't understand. We Trinidadians, you heard the coach for the football team. He is satisfied with how they played. They lost! But he's satisfied in how they played. Give him a chance. That is not... I know you need to give them encouragement, but you need to give them good training. Because, pardon me, them small side beating me upside down. That don't work. And, so I don't know if you all follow basketball, but Curry, who is one of the big players, do you know they just signed him for a 2-year contract? For $116 million, and you have your child playing stupid marbles and hide and seek and thing, you stupid. But if your child playing a marble, slap them. Is that a cricket or basketball or football? After that, no, there's no other game. Nah, you can't do me that. Don't go there with me. And to my Georgians, I have one here somewhere, you know, like I forget. So that's why people like fish. Police detained, this is in Guyana, one person after cocaine is covered in frozen fish. So the fish ain't feeling no pain at all. they're real comfortable. You know what I mean?
1: Oh, boy, see.
2: And my last now. You can't talk

0: about kangaroo and sparrows at Great Interpreter of Caribbean Life, and they showed the little clip on TV, and my friend Ken Simmons was the MC. Nobody mentioned that. Didn't show that. Come on, man. You can't be working for the same company we're working for, and if we're there, we don't get forward. We's give y'all a forward, but you could give a that's just ethics. I'm going to stop reading the Guardian. All you go ahead. All you play, all you passing Ken Street. And the Georgettes, I don't want to say a good morning to Corinne, long time I see her. Beatrice, you don't know. Daniil, the queen of Santa Cruz. Wendy, that coffee still stirring, girl. But the magic is the milk in the coffee. No, you ain't going to do nothing. You don't drink coffee.
1: I'm going to tell her and say hi.
0: Catherine, good morning, girl.
1: Hey!
0: Tambran sauce. See no more. Veretta till January. Veretta, you're going to want to rush it when in December. It's not going to work.
1: It's September, is it? Yeah, that's September.
0: Yeah, come on, come on. Maria. And last but not least, the Reese Polo.
1: Polo, Polo.
0: Reese Polo.
1: Polo.
0: We say good morning to you, girl. I was watching news just to see you. And the word of the day, I will never apologize for my identity. Trinidad, and that's a quote from Sparrow. Trinidad Tobago. That! Sorry. That is what we're talking about.
1: And that is so...
0: no, that didn't come up properly.

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0: And then change.
1: Je t'aime. French, I love you.
0: Oh, good morning, Trevin. How you doing, baby girl? Good morning, guys. The portal and marble is back, and the road is closed.
1: Yeah, so I don't understand most of the song, but just the feeling of that song, boy.
0: Most of the song? What do you mean? There's no words, son, or something?
1: No, there's a part lower down in the song that there's a little bit of a rapping, but
0: yeah, but if you listen to the original, they're real bad.
1: Yeah, bad. Love it. Yeah, I told you. All right, so of course, let's remind you. So the special operations bills have passed. The procurement bill has just passed last evening, and they're now proposing
0: to raise the age.
1: Raise the minimum age for the sale of purchase of the consumption of alcohol for 21. Minimum age, the sale and purchase and possession and consumption of tobacco to 21. Raise the minimum age relating to cannabis, 25. And raise the minimum age for gambling at 25.
0: Mm-hmm.
1: Right? How do you feel about that?
0: It's going to affect a lot of businesses because no longer the avenue going to have 17 and 18 year olds. They don't have to be 21 to drink.
1: Yes.
0: But we...
1: A lot of changes are happening.
0: At what cost?
1: Yeah, at what cost?
0: You know, I have no problem with the changes.
1: Yeah,
0: but
1: no
0: I
1: problem.
0: Saying that because I don't pass 21.
1: Yeah.
0: Or you just... But if we are 19, 20...
1: But you're a long time, George.
0: You making a second circle?
1: You pass that long time. Long time. Let's clear up some voice notes here.
2: Hey, Joken, good morning. Good morning, everybody. Ken Samanda here asking why would they remove the procurement thing, right? It's because when they were there, contracts were still being overlooked and given in favor and stuff like that. So having them there makes no sense. So we might as well, when I say we who win now, might as well do what we want, because we, since we come back in power, we're doing what we want. We win and everybody lost. Talk done. They talk about some kind of party or something, or some paradise party or something.
1: You go in the bathroom all the time? Can't try that out, come and see you, darling.
3: Good morning, gentlemen. I wouldn't say we're on a ride, you know. It's a downward spiral and a bad one at that. I hope the next candidates for our next government are taking notes, because these UNC hooligans, they ain't making it into the next election. They're not. Right? And everything that they have done and undone needs to be fixed. As somebody recently mentioned, like, she aimed for the executive presidency for herself. And that is the same role she licked Trump boots with to get rid of Maduro. And the way she's been behaving and the things she's been putting in place since she's been in office last year. We certainly can't have that here, because we're going to end up like Venezuela, or maybe even worse.
0: Hey, boy. Now, I have no problem with her getting rid of Maduro. And everything you just said, I have no problem. Basically, getting rid of Maduro.
1: Delcy is a trap.
0: Oh, no, I agree.
1: She's a trap, boy.
0: But
1: she's
0: I agree. They're all playing politics because they have the oil. But Maduro had to leave, boy. He was not.
1: Delcy's a real snake.
0: Good morning, guys. All right. That's already good.
1: Yeah.
0: I see you ready, Freddy. Leave our audio.
1: Yeah, ready, Freddy. Let me just say, I'm trying to clear up the ones that I missed.
0: Right, now go ahead.
1: Previously.
0: You go ahead and clear up all.
1: Wait. Hold on. Let me see what's going on here.
4: Yeah, morning, George and Ken. Ken, George know what he's saying. It's correct. I don't know how to hear that. George, it's correct.
1: What's that?
4: I will agree with George this morning, Ken.
1: But what?
4: Incorrect. It was a cousin of the real thing for the army, the soldiers and them.
1: Oh,
4: they get up and negotiate. It's real talk.
0: Yeah, but I find you saying you agree.
4: Hey, Ken and George, is the worst government ever passed through Trinidad and Tobago. UNC only keep on breaking records and more records. Enough is enough. Time for them to go.
5: I'm trying to clear up the ones that I missed.
4: Sanitation department.
1: All right. So here's what, right? I have a theory, but I don't know if I should voice that theory.
0: Should I go to the bathroom with this theory?
6: It is true. Mr. Ken Simmons, where Daddy George is talking about. It's not cocaine, they call it on the bottle, it's coca. That is what they use, coca, but it's the same thing. They just break it down.
7: Yeah. Could you imagine?
6: You know, product in it.
7: And that, that was normal. That was normal.
6: It's the same thing. So but, it is true. No wonder people addicted to it. You drink one Coca-Cola and they're feeling from
7: it. They're fighting the weed, boy. It's good for glaucoma. It's good for asthma.
0: Your child. Give your child and they wouldn't have glaucoma and asthma.
7: But that's what I tell you. There are things that are good for you, but in its abundance, it may be harmful. Nothing wrong with the plant. God made the plant.
8: Just saying good morning to you, Ken and George. Have a blessed and a wonderful day. And Georgie, I stopped drinking Cokes years now.
0: Because
8: I find, you know, it's like I was addicted to it. I'm not sure the reason why.
0: But, caffeine, you know, nips. That's what it is. All
7: right. So, again, guys, of course, our discussion today, they propose to raise the age to drink, to smoke, well, to purchase tobacco.
0: But
7: you can't be in.
0: You said earlier that we are what, hypocrites?
7: We are.
0: Right.
7: We are very.
0: So do you know there's a serious offense and a serious charge if you're caught interfering with a cow? You know that?
7: In what, bestiality?
0: Yes.
7: Of course.
0: But it's okay to kill the cow.
7: George.
0: I'm just saying. It's okay to kill the cow.
7: At the front.
0: Oh, what's the front?
7: At the front.
0: What's the front? You ever see them kill the cow?
7: Why you so? How that could be compared? How that could, in God's name, could be compared, Georgie?
0: What do you mean?
7: What? You know I say that's hypocritical? And I believe, right? Right? They should allow. And I know the religious-minded people, and I'm very spiritual to her, but I just think that they should allow Gentlemen's Club. Not make it taboo.
0: Ah, okay, Catherine, sorry. I apologize. I thought you were not agreeing with the move, but I'm okay, I now understand.
7: Yes.
0: Yeah, don't buff me.

0: fake back top tell the hockey boy.
1: No, I wanted to still
0: is the PBR open? I don't know. I try it and get a ticket down, let me see.
1: No gosh, don't do that. I wanted the same accident causing our traffic.
2: Good morning. I cannot believe these people at Eric Williams Medical. They have blocked all the sites that we can hear you guys on. What is wrong with these people? Are we on a plantation? We're already on 2013 salary.
1: What's going on? What's going on?
0: Nah. We're gonna have to go there. You and I go have to go there and talk to somebody.
1: Yeah, we got to.
0: You have the connection. You had you hugging on the president. You go talk to. And you hugging up some old artists I see up. Some has been.
1: It was no joke.
0: What?
1: That's the high priest of Soka. Why you so?
0: Not him, I don't come.
1: Why you so, right? Why you
3: Prime
1: so rude?
3: The Prime Minister and her cohort might well go back there because Trinidadians have a very short memory, and I think if them two bags with some groceries to hold before election, once they benefit personally, they could go right back to hold this for the government.
0: Yes, all right. We talk shippiness.
3: And I think our Prime Minister is a dementia patient.
1: Right, Ogo. Here we're going, right? We got news coming up, right? So here's one, right? So you all know that we try to stay away from, like, these serious topics, but there are a lot of serious things that are happening that are changing in our nation, eh?
0: And we try to get stay away from the calling of names.
1: Please. So things are happening, things are changing rapidly. Anyway, we got news, major network news. Stand by for that.

0: Yes, it did. All right, we're going now. We're going ready now.
1: Good morning and welcome. I'm Jesse Ramlee with headline news here on CNC3 and the TBC Radio Network. Independent Senator Anthony Vieira, SC, says it will take more than holy water to get him to support the government's procurement bill. Vieira used his contribution in the Senate on the bill yesterday to turn Prime Minister Kamla Prasad Bisesa's recent description of independent senators as satanic and demonic back on the government. He raised several concerns about the bill, warning that the harms outweigh the benefits. The amendments create broader exemptions for key sectors and lowers OPR oversight to expedite state spending. Government believes the changes will cut unnecessary delays and red tape and will speed up the delivery of goods and services. However, Vieira believes the bill removes or weakens key procurement safeguards, giving the state greater discretion over public spending without sufficient independent oversight and accountability. Vieira declared the bill is a step in the wrong direction and announcing he will not support it made reference to the satanic tag given to him by the Prime Minister. In other news, Grenada is mourning the death of the mighty sparrow while celebrating the enduring legacy of the Calypso King of the world. Tourism, Creative Economy and Culture Minister Adrian Thomas says Sparrow, who was born in Grand Roy, Grenada, carried the spirit of the Caribbean to audiences around the world. Thomas says songs such as Gina Dinah, Dan is the Man and Education transcended entertainment, becoming part of the region's cultural heritage. He says Sparrow's journey from a small Grenadian community to international stardom demonstrates the region's immense creative potential. And three Venezuelan nationals were arrested and a quantity of plant-like material believed to be marijuana seized by members of the Coast Guard early yesterday morning. According to the TTDF, sealers aboard an interceptor stopped a vessel approximately 10.8 nautical miles off the coast of Trinidad. While aboard the vessel, sealers found 11 crocus bags filled with the plant-like material. The vessel and passengers were taken to the Coast Guard's headquarters at Stobles Bay, Chagaramas. The operation involved the Strategic Intelligence Unit, the Immigration Division, and the Customs and Excise Division. We'll stay tuned for comprehensive coverage in our midday news and major newscast at 7 p.m. on CNC3 and across all digital platforms.
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Gospel Arena. Many more to play, but of course, our time would not permit. But indeed, a real champion, a real brother. Down to earth, very humble. Lost a good one.

0: somebody call Ken, please. I don't know where this fellow.
1: You mean?
0: But
1: you
0: I lose you.
1: Ice Ken.
0: Wow.
1: Ice Ken, Ice Ken.
0: Wow, it's amazing.
1: You mean?
0: Remember, you're the one who say you had two cars and all them kind of thing?
1: No, I was quoting a song. Not me.
0: No, all of a sudden, you didn't have one car.
1: I do have two cars. How much you have?
0: Oh, I have many cars.
1: I tell you, you
0: have many cars.
1: Using man.
0: Yeah.
1: Using man. Yeah, rest in peace. You know, I mentioned yesterday that when I heard of the Mighty Sparrow passing, even though that we weren't close, I just felt sad. I just think the greatness of the man, and looking at all the tributes. And then I tell you yesterday I was bummy. I was real bummy.
0: So. Well, I don't know Stitchy, but I had as I said before, I had my times with Sparrow.
1: Yeah.
0: And yes, he is great. Yes, when you're talking to Sparrow, it's like talking to Jesus. Eh? You're watching him and you can't believe you're talking to the Mighty Sparrow. You know what I mean? Yeah. Only tried to sleep with my girl, but still.
1: All that?
0: He's a great man, yeah.
1: All that?
0: Yeah. He ain't zero. He's about 90 and tackling my girl, you know. I seen this. Son of a gun.
1: Boy.
0: But that's how it, I mean, it goes both ways sometimes, I suppose. You know what I mean? Morning to somebody in Holo, boy. Morning to your family and them, boy.
1: So guys, we're talking about the new
0: age.
1: Right. So a lot is happening. A lot of changes are happening. So apart from all the, the lighter conversations that we have, there are a lot of changes that is taking place within Trinidad and Tobago, and we need to be aware of them.
0: Mm-hmm.
1: Two of recent times, the passage of the two quote unquote controversial bills. The special operations bill that broke the deadlock with the casting of the president of the Senate, Wade Mack.
0: For the first time and now the second time again?
1: Yes, for the procurement bill.
0: Yeah.
1: Right? They're comparing it to when Bridget Anastasia George exercised her vote, but the experts are saying is that it's different. I haven't break down the semantics of that as yet, but something is.
0: You know what's the sad thing, Ken Simmons?
1: Something is definitely wrong. What's that?
0: Forever, not now, but forever, we will remember this for 2 weeks. All they have to do, realize which political party in power is Roman Roti, and we back with them. That's how we are. That has never changed, and I hope one day does, because good governance. Is what we deserve.
1: Yeah.
0: And it's what the country needs.
1: Somebody messaged me here on my personal phone and said, Ken, that's why you've been placed there to speak your mind. No, I have to be responsible.
0: No, but when you say a personal phone, you have another phone. I don't understand.
1: My personal phone.
0: Right, but you have another phone, so you could just say, on the phone.
1: Well, right. Well, I have another phone.
0: Oh, you serious? Wow. Ken Simmons. I work in here with you how much years? I didn't even know that.
1: Oh gosh, George.
0: I don't know, you have a second phone?
1: Yeah.
0: You have a second phone or is your girl phone?
1: My girl phone?
0: Yeah.
1: Wait. No. I ain't talking about my
0: girl phone. So you have two numbers?
1: Yeah, you want me to get this next number?
0: Wow, you have two numbers, boy. No wonder when I WhatsApp you, read it and all them kind of thing.
1: Is that DG?
0: Wow. Trinidad, boy, sometimes.
1: No, it's
0: sometimes you're closest to you.
1: No, it's a business. It's a business. Why are you talking about business? Why are you getting into that?
0: Because you say your personal phone. I say, well, you have two phones. But like you really have two phones. I thought, gosh, boy.
1: Trinidad,
0: Tobago, boy.
1: Why are you getting into that? But anyway.
0: Cut from tongue morning.
1: Let's get back to the voice. 388-1051. We're going to take some calls as well. 623-5105. Let's go. Quick as the word.
2: Ken, buddy. I hear you with the marijuana being in its natural form, but you're not getting natural marijuana again. It's all the adding chemicals to it. We don't have to process it. We don't have to rot too quickly. We don't have to dry too quickly.
0: Same jail.
2: So, Ken, you're not getting marijuana.
1: And it's natural form. You're growing it,
2: this is homegrown.
1: Homegrown.
0: You drill the front.
2: This natural form is not available.
1: But do you know that the vegetables, is not in its natural form? Ole, miss me. So man, but the other number is 3464 Ken. You hear what I say, George?
0: A man say Ken two phones, he could be an MP.
1: You hear what I say?
0: No, no.
1: Every number. 3464 Ken.
0: 3464 Ken.
1: 4 Ken. That is it.
0: Yeah, let's see. Can't see it
1: four,
0: fast.
1: 4536. Four,
0: Ken.
1: 4536. Yeah. My business.
0: But that's your business phone.
1: Yeah, that's my business number.
0: So I don't have to call that one. I should just keep
1: call,
0: that one.
1: Call for, but people just call on my main line too. But you can call that one too.
0: Or you have a main...
1: For 4 Ken. If you need 4 Ken, if you need... No, I shouldn't say that.
0: Correct. Because this is

0: George and Ken are going to look up for a walker. The hunters. With the hunters and them boys. Yeah. I'm going to look for a walker with the hunters and them. That is to find the promises that the UNC government make when they was on the camping trail.
1: Was it a magic?
0: That medal after that.
2: Oh, gosh.
1: 346?
2: Yeah. For Ken.
3: Morning, George and Ken. I don't agree with young people smoking no set of ganja. You understand?
1: They're good for you.
3: Ganja, they're selling people here. Yeah, they don't know what they're putting in it. You understand? These things, the ones that they have in the United States that people operating are licensing and thing. These people cultivating the thing or making the thing. Not as dangerous as these people bringing these things from Latin America and selling it on the streets for these young people and so on. You understand? So I don't agree with young people smoking at all. It's that ganja,
2: well, and drinking
3: and
2: all
3: this set of nonsense. You understand? If it's big people that want to engage in that, no problem. Keep the youths away from that foolishness and let them focus on their future.
2: Right. So if you're now joining us, there's a proposed law that would raise the legal age for alcohol to 21 and gambling to 25. Right?
1: Morning, Debbie.
2: So the bill basically, in short, we've mentioned it before, of course, is the malicious provisions, which is the alcohol, cannabis, dangerous drugs, gambling, and tobacco bill. It is good. They're raising the minimum age of the sale and purchase and possession of consumption of alcohol to 21. Raise the minimum age, the sale, purchase, and possession. Sale, purchase, and possession. Eh? So parents, those say, hey, try this case of beer for me. Bring this case of alcohol. Bring this bottle of rum for me. If you're in possession of a pack of cigarette.
1: From what age?
2: A nipper punching. 21. If you're below 21.
1: Good.
2: Right?
1: Lock them up. I agree.
2: Raise the age of also the minimum. Raise the minimum age relating to cannabis to 25.
1: Very good. Should be 35.
2: 25.
1: You go work at 25 for now.
2: Right? Isn't in there? There are adults. I mean to say, mm-hmm. You're adults, you have your decision to make, mm-hmm. your age.
1: Right.
2: Right? But there are some adults need to curb how they use these things.
1: Agreed. Totally agreed. Like how you're curbed to use anything.
2: Right.
1: Soft drinks, all those things.
2: So why they don't put legislations on or some sort of measure to block or curb the watching of pornography? That is more dangerous.
1: But isn't that against the law? If they come home by you and search and they see you looking,
2: no. Hold on, could be no.
1: But so what is lock you up for is like children pornography and thing?
2: No, not even.
1: No, serious.
2: Pornography is extremely dangerous. I know we are big, we're adults, but I tell you, it is very harmful.
1: Yeah, but it's like everything else, it's addictive, and once you get addicted, it's going to change the way you think and what you do.
2: Yeah, it rewires your brain, and what happens, gentlemen, is that when you're ready for that quality time, intimate time, you find that there's no water in the pipeline. There is no steam in the engine.
1: A man saying it should reach all ages to 25, not one at 21 or one at 25.
2: Yeah, but okay. And again, for those of you that missed it, I don't have a problem with it. But the implementation, how will it affect the carnival industry.
1: It will affect plenty things. But as I say again, let those things happen, at what cost, Pally?
2: Think about carnival. Think about the gaming industry. Mm-hmm. I understand. So how are we going to implement that? So when carnival comes around,
1: mm-hmm.
2: I am old enough to play mass, but within the ban,
1: you can't drink.
2: I can't drink, but there's the drink shrug there.
1: But you can't drink. Not because you're a woman there, you could rape. You can't drink. It's against the law.
2: Against
1: the law. But listening to an answer.
2: Let's think this. But how are you implementing that? If I'm playing mass on the road, and I go and buy the drink truck, you think they're gonna ask for ID?
1: No, they're not. But if you meet bunked up a police, and you decide to get a kiss, you will get a kiss.
2: I just think that as much as it may sound good on paper,
1: any other law is the same.
2: I don't think it's practical. Especially within our culture, we have a habit of not enforcing. We have an enforcement problem.
1: Traffic lights. The people who don't stop at traffic light 3 in the morning, they don't. They say traffic lights for traffic. I'm one. 3 in the morning, well, I'm not slowing down. Which is against the law. There's not a right way to do something wrong. But because of the state of where we are, they have places are not stopping. If it's 3 in the morning, me alone, I'm not stopping. Right. I'm slowing down and I'm going.
2: So John Boy, right now, he say madness. So he sent me a video here. Mm-hmm. He say in traffic over an hour now. Guys, mm-hmm. I was late today and I lived

0: with Trump.
1: Cross traffic doesn't stop.
0: Sorry about the background. I don't want to see Trinidad alignment with America.
2: She's in front seat.
0: Kamala's alignment with Trump.
3: With Trump.
0: Anything, y'all think?
3: Well, we don't
2: know. Your wife wants to know who is that woman talking.
3: That is.
2: But I think Trump have an influence on so many countries for so many different reasons.
3: So in her address, she said she agreed with Trump one time. They call it super intelligence.
2: Yeah, but if you have to, in this world of politics, Trump is not somebody you want to go against. You have to go with the flow until he's out.
3: Yeah, but do you know, so does it appear, I'm not saying yes or no, but does it appear that we are sucking up, that we, you know, if you know somebody could do something for you, you're like, they could do no wrong. Hey, they're gassing you up.
2: But
3: oh, cool, you're looking nice, boy, George.
2: But
3: George, you say right, you're right.
2: Don't suck up now. You have to know how to play the game, boy. I don't know how. That's why Brian Lara is one of the best. Whatever ball you play him, he know how to play the game.
3: Yeah, but you don't like phony. But people are foolish. You could smell phony from a mile off. People
2: correct.
3: Don't like that. People don't
2: but
3: like that.
2: No, but you have to know. So if you Trump don't know that you're being phony. You feel you don't know, he know.
3: He will take that.
2: But he like that. You have to play that game until he gone. And right now you see he's trying to pass something where you don't have to vote ever again.
3: Yeah, he's going to be the last president.
2: Isn't that madness? Forget what he do and he ain't do and what he is and what he is. No. But that's madness.
3: Remember this conversation today where we're talking about raising the minimum age, right? If it does pass, because the government has the majority, and we are seeing now that the recipient, the latest recipient of the nation's highest award, the president of the Senate, Mr. Wade Mack, is utilizing his vote.
2: Right.
3: So if need be, he's going to utilize that vote to pass.
2: But
3: so I'm just saying, if
2: what
3: this,
2: party belong to, boy?
3: If this bill is passed that we're talking about here, raising the minimum age for tobacco, alcohol, gambling, and all right. We have a German wine culture. It's especially carnival. That you would say that
2: German wine after 21.
3: Oh gosh. I am playing mass. I am 19. Then, I am 20.
2: What do you mean playing mass?
3: So I'm not supposed to play mass then?
2: Not at 19 or 20.
3: So they're saying if I'm on the premises or if I'm actually they are caught in possession of, I can be charged.
2: Correct.
3: How does that work out?
2: I mean,
3: how does that work out when you're looking to employ people or sometimes the bar staff, sometimes are you now come out? You're 18 years, but you know you wanna do a little work. You're serving.
2: Well, look at the ones that not chargeable.
3: Do you think that they will have enough people to do along the job? I'm just saying.
2: No, but we also have to see that at what cost. You can't say, but boy, the economy gonna go but at what cost? The cost of the future of our young ones.
3: I just think that we could talk about the the use, but not in you're in possession, and if you're on the premises, then you're breaking the law. But that's chaos. Remember what, Olia? If it does happen, remember what I tell Olia, right? There's a reason why I brought this up, because if it does, we will try to figure. We're trying to figure out what will take place.
2: So let's say in traffic 3 hours, you know.
3: It's crazy.
2: Three hours, boy.
3: It's crazy out there. Let's take some more voice notes. 381-051. Let's go. Look at voice notes.
4: Morning, Joe Ken. Since 20-6, I leave Maloney. And
2: Maloney,
4: I just reached KFC in Kirup on the highway.
3: 20-6. Madness.
4: OMG.
3: Madness.
4: But thank God for 105.
2: Now I'm telling you.
4: Yes.
2: You're giving you an opportunity to listen to Joken.
4: Without my Joken.
3: Yeah.
4: Honestly. Yeah, have a great day.
2: Morning, guys. The bands will have to give different color bands to masqueraders under the alcohol age. It won't stop them getting drunk, but it's an option. Yeah, but remember, we kick up to about, if it's mass on the road, you can't have a rope stopping me from crossing the road. or jumping in the bar. You

0: mad. That, but bad part, because if I play in mass, I want nobody coming and whining on my girl.
1: Only paying attention to what is going on in Venezuela. They want Delcy out, you know. They want Delcy out.
0: You agree?
2: Ken, sometime last week I was going to work, going down Charlotte Street in a taxi. So this young man from a particular school in Port of Spain, standing up on Charlotte Street, right? It was about 5 to 9. Ken, the driver, and I observed that youth. You could see that youth man now smoke, or he smoke and he just high. Tell me, what are you going to school to learn, boy? The boy was high, Ken. So, yeah, I find it ridiculous with these youths now. I mean, it's just so dangerous in some ways. I mean, you as a big man could control it, but these youths really crazy with it now.
0: Yeah. No, Veretta?
3: Yeah, no, Veretta.
0: Veretta, the answer to those things is, don't wait for tomorrow to do things you could do today.
3: you're the own scene?
0: No, I'm just saying.
3: You're the own scene? Oh, gosh.
0: Oh, Alexander want to make it mandatory to have ID on you?
3: Yeah, when you're walking around. Listen.
0: I have a wallet in my wallet and my ID.
3: But based on that
0: SOS. Right.
3: SOB. Right. Special Operations Bill.
0: Oh, so it's son of a... Oh.
3: Jesus. We are not police state, you know. We are not police state. If they choose to, they could lock down the area. Normal.
0: Okay. You know my sound to that. It doesn't really affect
4: Ken
0: me.
4: And George. So, Ken, you does know until it hit your home, man. Let me tell you something.
3: Talk to me.
4: My 14-year-old gets encouraged and involved into weed smoking. And I am trying to deal with that situation right now.
0: No, tell him.
4: Right? Despite all the good parenting I've been doing. And trying to put things in place and keeping a close eye and all that. And in fact, that's how I realize, right?
3: Well, sometimes
4: our children go outside there and they get it. I only hope that this raising the age for this. And it's not how we're fighting down the weed. We're not fighting down the weed. But when it hits your household.
0: We're fighting down the weed.
4: Yes, understand.
3: Don't fight the weed.
0: Fight it down.
4: You wouldn't understand.
3: No, so here's what.
0: Fight it on, baby.
3: You know, English language is, I'm not against that. I don't agree with the youngsters. Because as much as the pornography is rewiring and interfering with their cognitive function, so is to the marijuana. So yes, I do agree with that. But all I am saying is that, okay, we just have a knee-jerk reaction to everything. All right, let me do this. But have we considered everything that what it implies? That's all. I think that's responsible. I think that's proper thinking. If we are thinkers, not just look at things one side. And that's me. People are vexed with that. I don't just look at one side, and that's why I don't go with the majority. I think about, okay, everybody is saying this. Can I see this another way? How about this other way? It's not about being devil's advocate. It's about being real and being an independent thinker. That's all.
0: Call them. All you have to do is they sell pasta pies, buy it and bring it home, and they will get the message that they could get a brick foot or a brick hand.
3: Hey, we're gonna come back.
0: We're gonna
3: take a short commercial break and come back, okay?
0: And like a susu.
3: 21 minutes before 9 o'clock. Yeah, let me get him some.
0: And like a susu. Play a smoking in my house.
3: Let me get him some music. All them people in traffic right now, boy. Pressure. There we go, we're coming back.
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0: Bagel. Well, man, well. Nice.
1: Good morning, George and Ken. The traffic is ridiculous, so I've turned back. I'm going back home.
2: Wow.
1: And I'm in for two sets of stress today.
0: Are you sure?
2: Call home for the
1: very the raising of the age for drinking and smoking and all these things. That is not going to do anything because it is still there, it is still available, and it is still accessible to these youths. And if we set an example by using it, what we expect them to want to do, not the same thing. So I don't think raising the age is going to do anything.
0: We're not just hypocritical, eh? We have a reactive approach.
2: But you hit the nail on the head when you say raising the age and all is one thing. Enforcing the law. So you're raising the age and nobody can care because...
0: What about littering?
2: Don't put thing in maker. I'll put it out.
0: No, there are people and there are laws in relation to littering.
2: So then why we have...
0: And the people still littering.
2: So why we have city council?
0: What about seatbelt?
2: No, get up. I get three tickets from that. I don't mix.
0: You don't mix.
2: Two for seatbelt and one for phone. Park up, you know. I drive in. I said, George,
0: yeah, I'd call.
2: I said, no, your car can't be on if you're using the phone and ticket him.
3: Morning. George,
0: Rosen.
3: I am coming in the opposite direction, so I'm going eastward on the highway, and there's some water in the road by LC Crow there, and it's causing a rail backup. Then the south merging with the east, so yeah, it's gonna take some time. So people, enjoy your 105.
0: Yeah, so that's the same accident that was.
2: Had it be.
0: Is the same one?
2: Somebody said they were able to drop the door to the school and they just reached the work, thank God. Over the Henry traffic.
0: Yeah.
4: Good morning, Ken. Good morning, George. Morning, the wider world. Ken, George, all if you ever buy next election, boy. I ain't seeing that, you know. Yeah, why seeing? A couple months before general election, some shopping's going to happen. And we are 3-5 years. I just saying I could be wrong. I hope I'm
0: wrong. Oh, God.
4: How about bless the people?
0: Oh, gosh, boy. Oh, gosh.
2: What I'm saying, guys, that we're not responsible. We don't hold no government responsible. None. Yeah. They just do what they want. Because...
5: And if they reach the minimum age towards certain things, alcohol and so, the young people who in the casinos serving alcohol, when it comes to that, and two, since you raise the minimum age, then raise the minimum age of voters who is 18. If you're 18, you can't drink, then I should be able to vote. Raise it to 25 also.
0: Oh, okay. Yes, the voting. And also, it's not just bars and casinos. And what about the supermarkets that sell alcohol? So they can have the youngsters working in these supermarkets. We ain't thinking of this thing. It's a knee-jerk reaction. We need to do something where let me just raise it. But not recognizing.
2: You still talking about the alcohol age, right?
0: Yes.
2: Okay.
0: Yes, I'm talking about
2: I see Ramona here now.
0: Oh,
2: so,
0: Lord.
2: We just could mean many different things.
0: Behave yourself, George, please.
6: George and Ken, morning, guys, morning. That traffic is causing a backup from south. I'm in Chaguanas now, and I'm watching the traffic for the last 20 minutes, wall to wall.
0: Crazy.
6: That is unusual traffic around this time, wall to wall. So I feel that trim traffic is spilling over onto the northbound lane. Uriah Butler coming up.
0: You encountered that, Ramona?
7: I didn't encounter no traffic. I was wondering what happened this morning, and I think it's because I was kind of lost in conversation. I heard somebody said an accident occurred this morning.
0: Yeah.
7: So I don't know, because normally I would meet traffic like from Old Mover Junction, Bataria, around there, and it was no traffic.
0: Where you came from?
7: San Juan.
0: It's on the highway near to CW Interiors. That's obliquely opposite the where the gas station is on the. If you're coming west, is
2: El Chicoro.
0: Well, El Chicoro. Oh, yeah, El Chicoro.
7: Okay.
0: Around with El Chicoro there. Yeah.
7: So then, if that happened there, then the traffic will definitely back up from those who come in.
0: So
7: in Port
0: you are after that. Will be before that. Right,
7: yeah.
0: Right.
7: Well, so when I came down, I was like,
0: it's clear.
7: No traffic.
0: Because
7: no.
0: Of everything back up.
7: Even when I reach into Port of Spain, down south, key there, you know, normally it would have a.
0: Yeah, because everybody back up.
7: Everybody's still up the road.
0: So it's the reason why that probably haven't moved, is that probably someone died. That's why. Because when I left home a little after 5 o'clock, I reached to work late.
7: You serious?
0: I reached to work late about.
7: And that, oh, what the road is normal.
0: Yeah, and I was always.
2: Don't no, forget John and them is listening, you know?
0: No. They know, he know.
2: My man boasting he reached to work late.
0: No.
7: But in a case like that, I mean, you know, that's understandable.
0: But they know how this behavior.
2: What is?
7: I mean, I trust.
2: They know, wait. They know what?
0: They know how this behavior about half five is here.
2: Okay, yeah. I say behavior. No? What? I said no. So, Freddie made a good point. He said, enforce the laws we have now. And then we'll have confidence that you will enforce
0: the
2: laws.
0: Yeah, don't do that. Don't interfere. But anyway, that's it. That's it for us. We appreciate. We couldn't take all of your voice notes. I see many are here, but we can't accommodate them. All right.
2: Yeah.
0: I think they were shooting. No.
2: They did.
0: Yeah. Someone sent me a media release. Let me see. I wonder if this is authentic from the Ministry of Transport and. The Ministry of Transport and Civil Aviation advises that the westbound lane of the priority bus route from Arima to Port of Spain will be open to light motor vehicles only on Tuesday from 8:30 to 11 a.m. Can anybody confirm that? Somebody just send that on WhatsApp. We don't know if that's AI or that's real.
2: I am saying it to them. They say, oh, George and Ken says it, not me.
0: And I got tickets.
2: Take care, Patrick and Pedro.
0: So we
2: your shoulders, bro. Take care,
0: anyway,
2: Patrick
0: and Pedro. That's it for us. Thank you so very much. Folks, I'll be out for a few. I'm going to leave you in the capable hands.
2: Jay Wise is a good boy. He's a good boy.
0: It's okay.
2: No, he's a good boy.
0: Jay Wise is a good brother. He's a very good brother. Yeah. You behave yourself.
2: We go see who's good boys. I'm looking for Frolic. I'll go see. I want to know who is your friend and who's not your friend.
0: Who's with DJs?
2: Yeah, no, and I ain't reaching day. You know, people have good songs and.
0: Yeah.
2: Put up the tent. Hey.
0: Why are you so, boy?
2: No, because I was. I know.
0: Why is it to cause division, boy? Why?
2: They're still playing a PA and man's out in the DJ, though.
0: Watch out. The doubles man, you know how doubles people, the doubles man who come to bring doubles winner.
7: Uh-huh.
0: He said, well, you know, of course the doubles stays good.
7: Right.
0: He said, well, we're going to see if he ain't frolic. You know what I mean? So he put. Trying to put me in a position now.
7: Right.
0: You know?
7: Right.
0: Why are you so?
2: But you have your own doubles man, also?
0: Well, but that was supposed to
2: that you're using for however long.
0: For many years.
2: Yeah. You never come here and drop doubles. No man can. You gotta give what you get, boy. You have a double man using all the time. He never reach here with doubles.
0: Never reach here.
2: Never. Fire bunny. Doubles man. That's the way they're going.
0: That's the way.
2: Yeah.
0: All right. For like promoter.
2: No, I'm telling you.
0: Hey, up next, DJ Ramon. I'll take care. I'll be out for a few weeks?
2: What? You're going for a few weeks? I thought you said you're going for 3 days.
0: Not 3 days.
2: You didn't tell me that child there up there going on.
0: Hey, I'm going. Well, take care. I love all of you. Take care. Message me if George lying. I ain't going for the rush. Treatment.
2: Nah, I never
0: stop
2: said
0: that
2: so.
0: Stupidness. No, I'm not going for the rash treatment.
2: Going very last month.
7: Oh, Lord.
0: I go on. You see nonsense. I go on. I go on. I go on.
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Welcome, everybody. Welcome inside the mid-morning link-up show with yours truly, DJ Ramona. And checking in, inside our number one, already 26 minutes after 9. Of

Yes, you know, just coming down the road and hearing about this accident. I don't know much about the, not sure exactly what took place, but I understand there was an accident within the vicinity around El Sicuro thereabouts. But, you know, just, you know, receiving some messages from persons here on the WhatsApp, I understand that they would have opened the priority bus route

0: 1051. That's where you send your voice notes, your direct messages. 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I'm going to do that when I come back after this.
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0: That's it from Stu.
1: Good morning, DJ Ramona. Stone Cutters checking in on this terrific traffic line. Ooh. Tuesday.
2: Yeah, but
1: just taking the opportunity to wish you and all the rest of the Vice City 105 family, hey guys, have a terrific Tuesday.
0: Thank you so very much, Stone Cold. Yeah, just be careful out there. A lot of traffic. And also, remember I mentioned earlier that the priority bus route is actually open to traffic heading into Port of Spain. You know, motorists, sometimes you'll feel that it's traffic going heading to the east. But no, it's for traffic, the traffic that is actually backed up. Yeah, traffic heading into Port of Spain. Yes, the priority bus route is open to light motor vehicles, all right? So take note of that. And hope you get to your old place, or hope the children get to school, you know, as quickly as possible, all right? But still take your time, all right? One of the things I wanted to mention this morning, though, I don't know. You know, I usually come down into Port of Spain, you know, Mondays and Tuesdays. You know, and when I reach South Quay, you know, they have the zebra crossing. Of course, pedestrians, you know, they have to wait until the light turns for them to cross. But I notice on mornings, I don't know if it's just me alone, but you know, some of these pedestrians continue to cross when the light is on green. So when it's time for the vehicles to move, they're crossing, they're taking a chance and crossing. So then you actually getting stuck in the middle of the road. Sometimes the light have time change back to red and you stuck in the middle of the road. So it's either if you're closer to the line, you have to either reverse or you have to try to proceed quickly. And you know, if they are police officers, you know, they might want to pull you aside to give you a ticket. So I just want to urge the pedestrians, will you please be mindful? Please, if the light is not on red for you to cross, or please, will you please be mindful of the vehicles? You know, this morning I encountered it again. And for the past couple Mondays and Tuesdays that I've been coming into Port of Spain, you know, I've been encountering that all the time. Soon as the light turned green for the vehicles to move off, the pedestrians still want to take a chance and cross. The other day I saw an elderly lady, light on green, traffic moving, and she bawling, wait, I want to cross. And I like, way, what craziness is this that is we seeing here on the road? I don't know, I really and truly don't know what to say. But pedestrians, please, I want to just urge to you all, please be mindful. You know, cross when it's time for you to cross, and not when it's time for the vehicles to cross and move, all right? You're putting your life in danger. All right, let me say good morning to Linda, Silly, out there in Belmont. Always enjoying the vibe. Have a great day, Linda. 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Let me say good morning, going out to Melinda, the cleaner out there at Southern Food Basket in Cova. Said, girl, I'm always locked on to you.

0: Glad to have you guys on board. It's the Mid-Morning Link-Up Show. We're inside our number one already, 12 minutes before 10. Yeah, this is your number one. Gotta pay some more bills and come back with more, so don't move.
1: Trinidad and Tobago, Christmas starts here. The ham is coming.
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0: is right.
1: They say there's nothing new under the sun. We say, come prove them wrong. 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
1: TNT, remember, Sensational Sam is Paradise. At Paradise Gardens, Tacarigua. Then, La Florescent.
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0: 28. Remember, Ding Dong is coming to Paradise at the Resto Bar, Saturday, 3rd October. We are
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0: Company taking you all the way up till noon on this beautiful Tuesday morning. Not sure if it's overcast or if the sun is out. But regardless of what, we're here in the land of the living once again, so give thanks, all right? That's such a voice note. Let's hear from Neil. I'm here what Neil has to say.
1: Yes, Ramona, good morning. Good
0: morning, Neil.
1: It's first time voice note at your program, I think. Yeah, all right, so I'll allow to use the bus route. Take all the time now, man.
0: Yeah.
1: Bus route busy, people overtaking and flying and all kind of thing. Come on, take all the time.
0: Imagine that.
1: You understand?
0: I don't know now. Sometimes they overtake, and when you look, they end up right by the traffic light. You swear they reached Toko or Osiaka already, yeah? Yeah, I don't know.

0: Good morning, good material. Say good morning to all my classmates, all my Maxi friends in the Eastern Corridor, all my Unify family. Ramonzi, traffic on the bus route like that. You're done now.
1: Because you know what? As they open the bus route, everybody going on the bus route. So that's what happened. Hey, morning, Ramona. Another thing the pedestrians always say, bounceman. Yeah, that's the attitude we have sometimes. Yeah, bounceman. Yeah, light on green, you know, but they're telling you bounce. I don't know.

0: discipline. That's it from Cousin.
1: Good morning, DJ Robot. Happy Tuesday, everybody. Tuesday. Have a safe and wonderful day.
0: Oh, yes, definitely.
1: But Munzi, they don't have traffic wardens stationed down there, because I know I could tell you St. James have a set of traffic wardens from one end to the next. So if it's anywhere should have traffic wardens, it's South Key.
0: Listen, it doesn't have no traffic wardens down by South Key. Well, since I've been passing there, I haven't seen any by South Key. You know where they actually are? They are actually by, I think it's the corner where Flow Building is. You know that corner there, Flow Building, there's a taxi stand there. They're on the opposite side. Like if you're going towards, if you're coming up. I'm trying to remember the name of the street, if it's Abercrombie Street. Where the police post is, they are stationed right there. On mornings, I would pass them right there. But I doesn't see any traffic wardens down South Key there. Yeah, because it's real crazy.

every morning that has happened a lot in San Juan at the junction. Oh, yeah, hey, oh, gosh, yeah. Well, next to KFC, yeah. People cross on the red light, on the green light. Yeah, oh, yes. Trust me, I pass in there every day, so I know. I don't know. It's just crazy.

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0: here from Gary.
1: Good morning, DJ Ramona. 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
0: Morning, sweetheart.
1: 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Anybody who think the bus route easier than the highway, they lie.
0: Boy.
1: Traffic heading west on the bus route from Arouca to Port of Spain.
0: Wow.
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0: Wow.

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0: They say blessing after blessing. Good morning, Ramona, Ramona. Ali just checking in, sending some love. I'm trying to connect to Big Daddy George, Ken Simmons. Well, I go talk to Dr. Russ when Dr. Russ come in. I want to connect to you, please. Could you guys just give Ali a phone call, please, and thanks. It's very important. So you, Ramona, Big Daddy George, and Ken Simmons. It is important, okay? Everybody, it's Tuesday. Good day, Ramona.
1: Good day, Ali. 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

almost time for me to shut down our number two, but we're getting ready for DJ Cutting for Crew and Friends. It's all about the red, white, and black. Get ready for a night of pure old school vibes at the Police Mess. Yes, red, white, and black. The birthday special is on Saturday, October 3rd. Look out, Cutting Crew and Friends bringing the party to the Police Mess on Long Circular Road from 9 p.m. to 5 a.m. Come and enjoy live DJs, including Cutting Crew, Dr. Ross, Dr. Hyde.

0: 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And such a voice note.
1: Good morning, Ramona.
0: Morning,
1: good
0: sweetheart.
1: Vibes here.
0: Yes.
1: I observed the traffic on the bus route here this morning.
0: Huh.
1: One way. If something is to happen in Port of Spain, what will be the outcome of the traveling public and the general public itself? Question.
0: But we have seen those things happen already from time to time, and very, very chaotic. Yeah. So, boy, oh boy, I don't know.

Friday, Lost and Final Home, where we do have a special interview. Yes, I'm going to tell you all about that. It's all about the Caribbean Food Waste Summit and the Zero Waste Culinary Showcase. This is a very interesting one. Yeah. All right, so you definitely want to stay tuned for that. Around 10:20, we're going to be connecting with the CEO of Environmental Services Limited and the host of the Caribbean Food Waste Summit and a Culinary Showcase. So you definitely want to stay tuned, all right? In the meantime, I'll continue with some more music. But before I do that, I'll take a quick one, all right? Back with more. 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
1: the link to your office, the link up on the street.

December 25th. 18 minutes after 11, guys. We're inside the last and final hour. It's the mid-morning link-up show with yours truly, DJ Ramona. Remember I mentioned earlier on, we're going to be joined by some very special guests in studio about the Caribbean Food Waste Summit and the Zero Waste Culinary Showcase that's coming up. So listen up. I already have my guests in studio. Let me change the... go to the stream so you all can see my guest in studio. You're fixing your hair, don't worry. Don't worry, don't worry.

0: right. So anyway, so guys, once again, it's all about the Caribbean Food Waste Summit and a Zero Waste Culinary Showcase. This is something very interesting. So listen up, food waste is a growing issue that affects our environment, our communities, and our businesses. On October 1st, the first Caribbean Food Waste Summit and a Zero Waste Culinary Showcase takes place, bringing together people from across the region to explore the challenges of food waste and, more importantly, the practical solutions. Today, we are learning more about this important event and why the Caribbean needs to take a closer look at how we produce, use, and waste food. Let's welcome our guests in studio. Allow me to welcome the CEO. We have the CEO. I have to make sure I pronounce this name correctly. You know, we have our CEO and one of the team leaders. But you know what? I will allow you all to introduce yourselves. Thanks. So go right ahead.
1: Thank you very much, Ramona. And hello and good morning to all of the listeners. So I am Shan Young. Mm-hmm. I am the CEO of Sile Environmental and the event lead for the Caribbean Food Waste Summit and Culinary Showcase. And with me to my left
2: I'm Keith Young, and I'm the Chief Operations Officer at Sile, and I am responsible for making sure that the event does what it does.
0: Oh,
2: making
0: I thought
2: everything rolls properly.
0: I thought you was responsible for making sure your hair and
2: well, I don't fix my hair, you know. I see it. It laid on right. Nice.
0: Listen, so guys, thank you so very much for stopping by, because I think this is a very important topic with regards to the food waste.
2: Yes.
0: I mean, in Trinidad, we don't really have separate bins for food waste, because, I mean, I visited the U.S. recently, and they have waste for every single item, plastic, food, everything.
2: Yes.
0: And I was like, you know, this is something I think we need to introduce in Trinidad. So when I saw this, I was like, whoa, this is interesting.
3: Yeah.
0: So, you know, we're going to jump right into the interview. So, Shan, I'm going to ask you, could you tell us the first Caribbean Food Waste Summit and Zero Waste Culinary Showcase takes place on October 1st? So why does the Caribbean need an event like this, and why now?
1: The Caribbean needs an event like this because we just waste too much good food. Okay, that's the short answer.
0: The long
1: answer is food waste has been...
0: I'm now saying I wasn't hearing you.
1: Oh, you're hearing me better now.
0: Better, yes.
1: Awesome.
0: I had the wrong mic on.
1: Yeah. Okay.
0: Nice.
1: Right, so let me answer the question again. Mm-hmm. So the reason why this conversation is important now is because in the Caribbean region, we waste too much good food.
0: Right.
1: Right, but the longer answer to that is food and organic waste really has been the number one waste category that we generate in this country.
0: Yeah.
1: Swimcall has said it time and time again. What is the waste that's going to the landfill the most?
0: Food
1: and organic waste.
0: Mm.
1: And so, but we're not doing much about it other than just throwing it away.
0: Yeah.
1: So we at Sile Environmental, and through my years of experience and travels as well, realize, we need to do something about this waste stream that we're not giving as much attention to, like it's plastic cousins over there, you know? And so we can't be generating all of it and barely doing anything about it. And so the event is ready to bring the conversation about food waste to the limelight, to the forefront. You know, all of us have a role to play. I'm sure all of us in the room buy food already, right?
0: Yeah,
1: and the listeners,
0: right.
1: everybody buy food at least once in their life, right?
0: Yeah.
1: So we all have a role to play when it comes to exactly what you said, from producing food, from what we eat, and also what we waste. But the thing is, we don't think of it beyond just consuming.
0: Correct.
1: So now we are asking the conversation, what do we have to do next? What is the next best thing for me to do in my own food waste journey? And how could we as a country really stand and put a position on this so that we're not sending this waste stream that is a valuable resource that could be used for so many other things that we're just sending it to the landfill to decompose and release methane gas, and then we complain that the sun too hot. You understand what I'm saying? Everything connected. Is connected,
0: yes,
1: right?
0: Yes,
1: so
0: definitely.
1: We have to recognize that we all have a role to play, and that is what this summit is doing. It's bringing people together, it's elevating the conversation, putting it on the map in terms of sustainability and environmental concern, but also encouraging people to do something as well. It's not just talk, it's about action,
0: right.
1: Performance,
0: action.
1: Beat
0: correct.
1: All talk
0: so,
1: any
0: correct,
1: day.
0: Correct, correct. Mm-hmm. All right. Mm-hmm. I like how Shan spoke. So tell me, who exactly you think should attend this summit, and what can they expect to gain from the experience, you know, and also how can one purchase tickets to this event?
1: Great. So, who should attend? From the farm where food is produced, so we want to invite the farmer, all the way to when it gets to a plate, and so everybody in between there. So the farmer, the manufacturer, the distributor, the food waste processor, the hotel, the restaurant, the food business, the supermarket, you know, the wholesale, whether it's wholesale or retail,
2: the caterers,
1: the sustainability professionals, because a lot of our companies now have places where we could go and buy food.
0: Yeah.
1: Right? And you might thinking, well, it's a little small food business. I don't think I had to go to that. I'm telling you, one time, you're dead wrong. Right? One time. Because to have any successful food business, you have to manage waste.
0: Correct.
1: Food waste is a cost item, and that is what people are not considering.
0: Mm. Yes.
1: They're always looking at the things it takes to make the food, but they're not looking at all the wastage that is happening as a result of that. So those are all the people who should be in the room, and then tickets are available. If you're on social media, go to our Instagram page, Caribbean Food Waste Summit, or go to our website, www.sielenvironmental.com, to get your tickets.
0: Right. So another thing. Now, food waste, we know, is often seen as simply throwing away leftovers, you know.
2: Simply, right?
0: Mm-hmm. How much bigger is the issue for Trinidad and Tobago and the Caribbean?
1: So when we're thinking, Romana, when we're thinking leftovers, we're already too late, because we're at the end.
0: Correct.
1: We're not even thinking about the beginning, you know. How much did we buy? Did we need all of that?
0: Right.
1: Did we overspend?
0: Mm.
1: Are we overstoring? We just had thing in our room.
0: Wow.
1: Doing what?
0: Ooh,
1: you know, so,
0: on
1: right? So all
0: that's
1: of these,
0: so true.
1: So all of these things have to be factored into the decision making. How you store, what your inventory, are you tracking your inventory? Are you using like first in, first out? So you should be using things that are set to expire first, as opposed to just pulling things randomly.
0: Mm.
1: You know, because if we only thinking about the leftovers, we're already too late. We're only thinking about the end, when we should be thinking about the process, what it takes to go from buying and making the food all the way to when it gets on the plate. So we have to, those are conversations that you need to start asking yourselves, you know, whether you're making sauce, ice cream, pastel,
2: whatever it is.
1: What do you do with your skins and your peels?
0: Yeah.
1: Are you throwing that in the garbage? What are you, have you considered donating your excess to people who might need it, or having like a late o'clock sale? Come on, these are questions that you should be, every single food business should be present and should be asking themselves these questions.
0: Wow. And for us, the customers as well, you know, the who would usually purchase like a large amount of groceries, you know, you really raise a very important topic there, point there, actually, because sometimes you buy stuff and then you know it's just there in your cupboard, you're not even using it, and then it expired,
2: and you throw away everything.
0: That's
2: money.
1: Because everything has a cost attached to it.
0: Mm-hmm.
1: Every single thing. So whatever you think, oh, that's a little bit, and I often tell people, a little bit is not a number. You need to be aware of where the waste is happening, at what, along what points, and then do something about it.
0: Wow.
1: Don't just discard it anymore.
0: Yeah.
1: So we shift in mindsets here.
0: I love that. I love that. Now, you've described this as a solution-focused summit. What are some of the practical solutions and conversations attendees can expect?
1: Well, I gave some of those already, but I'll just touch on a couple.
0: Yeah.
1: So,
0: mm-hmm.
1: one of the biggest factors, two of the biggest factors, one is around business and profitability, which I talked about, everything having a cost, and understanding where that cost is happening, and knowing how you can save money. Like, we, a I'll be sharing my 5M framework so people can understand where they can save money in their businesses. But also, we have speakers and guests coming from all over the world talking about food donation and food recovery. This one is particularly special to my heart,
0: yeah,
1: because I don't like seeing people hungry. I don't like hearing that people have nothing to eat.
0: Yeah.
1: And Trinidad and Tobago, Ramona, you know, we like to be on lists. We like to be first for everything. But this is one list we should never be on. Trinidad and Tobago, according to the Food and Agricultural Organization, the FAO, has been found as the most wasteful countries in the Caribbean region. We waste 10% of the population in food every single year. Over 154,000 tons of food is wasted. Y'all can you even mentally picture what 154,000 tons of food is we're wasting? And we have people in this country who are hungry. That should never ever happen. Yeah. And so what are the things we need to put in place to encourage food donation, to encourage surplus redistribution? That's a formal way of speaking about it, you know. So those are some of the steps, because in the you talk about traveling to the U.S. right, the U.S. has something called a Good Samaritan law, which protects the giver and the receiver. Right, so they have a law in place that allows them to give food, you know, whether it's a supermarket, whether it's a restaurant. So come and let people take good food. And the U.S., of course, is one of the more wasteful countries in the world, right? Yeah. But for us as a small island nation, we really need to do better. And so these are some of the things that we need to pay attention to. If you have a bakery and you have extra bread and cake at the end, what are you doing with that? You know,
0: throwing it away,
1: soiling and dumping. You know, when there's people, you can put mechanisms in place. And as we say, come and be a part of the conversation. Come and hear about how you can set up surplus redistribution in your organization.
0: Wow.
1: So those are some of the things that is important for some of the solutions that will be coming out, some of the practical insights that people can get. And then you'll also be connecting with different people in the space.
0: Yeah.
1: So if you have excess food scraps and you're looking for a pig farmer, you'll have a pig farmer in the audience.
0: Yeah.
1: Right? So you make those connections and now you have an avenue for your food waste to go.
0: Yeah. I love the initiative because, you know, there are some institutions who often says that they rather throw away.
1: They rather throw it away than donate it.
0: There
1: is a way of doing it. Correct.
0: Yeah.
1: And that's why we included this conversation in the summit, because we want to start breaking that down. If it's possible in other parts of the world, it is possible here. Trinidad and Tobago is not separate in that way.
0: Yeah.
1: You know, so if big countries, you know, that we could fit in 10 times over can do it, what is our problem? We sometimes look at our smallness as a challenge, but our smallness can also be our starting point. It could be our opportunity to get things right and do them well from the beginning. Mm. But I wanted Keith to talk about the showcase, because
2: the best part.
1: The best part.
0: So
2: we're talking about eating.
0: Yeah.
2: So we talk about the waste first.
0: Right.
2: We talk about how you can save money.
0: And I like to
2: and
0: eat.
2: All of that anyway. But this is at least I find is the best one.
0: Yeah.
2: Right? So we're talking about the Zero Waste Culinary Showcase.
0: I'm putting it back a little bit. Yeah.

0: This is just the advertisement for our Zero Waste Culinary Festival happening October 3rd in 2027.
1: Wow.
0: So you're getting a sneak peek,
1: just a
0: into,
1: sneak peek of,
0: into
1: yeah,
0: what
1: just,
0: next
1: just
0: year
1: what is
0: going
1: to
0: be.
1: Just a,
0: yeah,
1: just
0: yeah.
1: A tips.
0: And listen, Trinidad and Tobago, we like to be on list of chances, and we are actually on the list as being the first Caribbean country to ever host
1: a summit,
0: the Caribbean Food Waste
1: wow.
0: Summit and a Zero Waste Culinary Festival.
1: Wow, congratulations
0: all
1: to
0: right?
1: you guys.
0: So listen,
2: thank you.
1: I really
0: come
1: really,
0: and be a part of history.
1: Yeah.
0: And come and eat with me now. We just relax a little bit after the summit and
1: I love this.
0: Something
1: I
0: nice. Yeah?
1: I love this. I love this initiative. I don't know how I can thank you all so much for this, and I'm hoping that, you know, persons come out to this event, you know, come out, support it, as you mentioned,
0: yes,
1: Chan,
0: yes.
1: Make that connection,
0: correct.
1: You know, how we could avoid some of this waste. Anything you all want to just share before we wrap up the interview?
0: I just want to say, for every company,
1: mm-hmm.
0: big or small, that like to save money, this is the place to be.
1: Yeah.
0: Right? If you're a food business and you want to curb your actions that allow you to keep some of that excess finance in your pocket, this is the place to be.
1: To be, yeah.
0: Sean?
2: Yeah, and so I want to remind people that the event is this Thursday, October 1st, Radisson Hotel. We still have just a couple tickets remaining, but we're closing off ticket sales tomorrow.
1: Right.
2: So www.sielenvironmental.com or on Instagram, Caribbean Food Waste Summit. If you're not on social media and you have a phone, contact 381-9937. I just want to say a huge thank you to our sponsors, KFC, Radisson Hotel, of course, the big and wonderful Guardian Media, the Cropper Foundation, Q Styler, Second Lifestyles, J Shell, Ray of Beauty Glam Studio, White Cloud, Lashana Palette Designs, Control Entertainment, and our partners, Rap Refed, The Pledge, Ika, YBTT, and Halcyon. Without them, the event would not have been possible, and so I thank them for their support. But we're
0: 1,000,000%.
2: We're going from strength to strength. So,
1: of course,
2: just in case you missed this one, you
1: right.
2: have a little FOMO, but make sure you're there next year.
1: Stay tuned.
2: Stay
1: y'all.
2: Tuned. We'll
1: yes.
2: be back.
0: We are swapping sponsors for next year.
2: We'll be back.
1: Just remind them of your social media platform again.
2: Social media platform, Instagram, Caribbean Food Waste Summit. All one word. We have all of the details there, and we still have just a couple tickets left, but we're closing off ticket sales tomorrow. So if you snooze, my friends, you lose.
0: And you wouldn't be a part of history, and then you will get a line with Man Eater.
2: Correct. And as we always like to say, and as we close every interview, remember, don't waste
0: good food.
1: All right. I love that. I love that. Keeve and Ashan, I want to thank you so very much for joining us today and, of course, sharing this important information
0: yes,
1: to the public.
0: Yes.
1: Remember, guys, it's the first Caribbean Food Waste Summit and Zero Waste Culinary Showcase that's going to take place this coming Thursday, October 1st. Make sure check out their social media platforms for more information on the summit, the culinary showcase, and how you can get your tickets. Be sure to follow the event as well at its
2: Caribbean Food Waste Summit on Instagram.
1: There you go. Thank
0: and we know that she will be there. So if all her fans want to come and meet us, she'll be there eating and lining with me, right?
1: Nice. Thank you so very much, guys. The guy's going to take a short pause and come back with more after this. Don't move.
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1: 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Yeah.

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0: Hi, good morning, DJ Ramona. This is Thomas. Well, hear what, eh? I always hear they call you good material, goddess, all kind of thing. I like to see for myself and believe, and yeah, there was not wrong. Right? And what makes it really, really nice? Uh-huh. You have a really nice, pleasant, and warm attitude to go with it. 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
1: Thank you.
0: Continue being you. Yes, and the good vibes that you do.
1: Thank you very much.

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0: Good afternoon and welcome to the Midday News here on CNC3 and the TBC Radio Network. I am Jesse Ramdeo. Thank you for joining us. At least four non-fatal car accidents left motorists stuck in gridlock traffic for hours this morning, forcing the temporary opening of the priority bus route. From as early as 5 a.m., one accident caused traffic along the Churchill-Roosevelt Highway. For those heading west along the Uriah Butler Highway, motorists heading north were also stuck in traffic and also along the Diego Martin Highway. Those coming from East Trinidad also had to endure traffic for hours after an accident in Maloney. Motorists and passengers alike complained about the frustration they felt having to endure the traffic. Now, tensions flared in the Senate again last evening as Senate President Wade Mark used his casting vote for a second time, this time to secure passage of the Procurement Amendment Bill. The bill received no support from the nine independent senators, resulting in another 15-15 tie, similar to last week's vote on the Special Operations Bill. Mark broke the deadlock with his casting vote, allowing the legislation to pass. Opposition senators subsequently called on Mark to give a reason for his decision and have it recorded in the Hansard, but the Senate President dismissed their requests.
1: The standing order is very clear. I don't have to give a reason.
2: And on a point of...
1: I don't have to give a reason, but... No. The standing order is very clear. And because Senator Alwari has asked the question, I have said again, because of my last casting vote, there is no settled practice.
0: Deputy UNC political leader Julian John is accusing the Law Association of Trinidad and Tobago of attempting to restrict Prime Minister Kamla Pisaud-Bissessa's freedom of speech. The association on Monday expressed concern over the Prime Minister's criticism of the independent bench and a declaration that the government would no longer accept amendments from the nine independent senators. John, however, argues that strong language is part of political debate, saying politics is not a tea party but a battlefield of ideas and commentary. John said when independent senators vote in a way the government considers consistent with the opposition's position, the Prime Minister and the public are entitled to question their decisions. She also branded the Law Association elitist and accused it of failing to speak out on issues under the previous administration. The minister also questioned the independence of the independent bench and pointed to President Christian Kangalu's previous association with the PNM before becoming head of state. Opposition leader Penelope Beckles says she is outraged that the government has passed the Procurement Amendment Bill despite it failing to win the support of any of the nine independent senators. The bill passed the Senate after another 15-15 tie, with Senate President Wade Mark using his casting vote to break the deadlock. Beckles says the independent senators' decision not to support the legislation highlights what she describes as serious concerns surrounding the bill. The opposition leader claims the changes could allow billions of dollars in public funds to be squandered and accused the government of opening the door to what she called the gutting of the treasury. She says the government would have the public believe the independent senators were wrong not to support the bill, despite them having supported other government legislation in the past. Beckles says the government has now moved forward with legislation that, in her view, weakens safeguards over the spending of public money. And today, opposition MP Marvin Gonzalez is adamant that a casting vote could not be used to pass legislation, but to continue the debate.
3: And despite the fact that the standing orders are not really clear on what the presiding officer, in this case, the Senate president, should do whenever there is a deadlock, the tradition is that the vote should be cast to maintain the status quo or to continue discussion on the matter. Because remember, even though sometimes a presiding officer may emerge from a political organization, whenever that person is appointed as Speaker of the House of Representatives or a Senate Vice President, they ought not to operate as though they are members of the party that elected them to office.
0: The Senate would meet at 10:30 a.m. on Friday on the miscellaneous provisions, alcohol, cannabis, dangerous drugs, gambling bill to increase the age for usage and participation in such pursuits. This is, of course, subject to its passing in the House of Representatives tomorrow. Homeland Security Minister Roger Alexander says the decision to revoke U.S. visas and issue sanctions lies squarely within the remit of the U.S. government. Alexander responded to the U.S. government's decision to revoke the visas and impose sanctions against persons in the region identified as undermining democratic governments through corruption or narco-trafficking. According to a statement by the U.S. Department of State on Monday, people from various parts of Latin America were already identified as persons of interest whose visa would be rendered ineligible. Alexander, however, maintained that the government would not make any recommendations. As such, a decision would come from the U.S. authorities themselves.
4: We allow the American government to bring the intelligence, and if there are persons in transit who run afoul or they have intelligence about, then they treated it accordingly. We have no jurisdiction over what the Americans does. At least on what we allow them to do their thing. All right, so that's exactly what happened there.
0: On the issue of drug trafficking, Police Commissioner Alistair Guevara referred to data which showed the amount of cocaine seized by police was significantly higher in 2025 compared to 2024. Taxi drivers opposite Grand Bazaar are welcoming the micro police post, saying they feel safer knowing that it's there. Speaking with CNC3 News on Monday, the taxi drivers say the post offers a sense of safety. Deputy Commissioner of Police Suzette Martin says since the micro police units were launched on September 17th, 8 people were held for various offences at the Eddie Hart micro unit. Officers there also issued 16 tickets for traffic offences, despite not having any arrests at the Grand Bazaar facility. The taxi drivers remain resolute that the mere presence of the facility is enough.
5: I just finish work like all 8 o'clock.
6: What's the time you go up to?
5: I just go up to 10 until now.
7: Another thing, the other drivers, they have more self-conduct here. There's a lot of chaos what's going on, but now the police post here, everybody conducting themselves.
0: Overall, there were 387 mobile patrols at the three units, with 102 at Turuba, 165 at Eddie Hart, and 120 at Grand Bazaar. At Turuba, there were 31 foot patrols, 9 at Eddie Hart, and 38 at Grand Bazaar. Police operation only took place at the Turuba post, with 16 so far. It's now time for a quick break. More for you up next.
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0: right.
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0: Brother, how are you going today?
1: I'm all right, sir.
0: But the grace of the Father, one day at a time, my brother. On the road with Dr. Ross today, where we discuss matters that's affecting us. What's that?
1: Is it a particular topic?
0: No, today we are open. Today we are open. I saw that there was a massive traffic jam heading into the capital this morning. You saw that?
1: No, I didn't see that one, but I was in one yesterday.
0: You're in the west? What was causing that?
1: Well, flood waters just after the corporate flight walkover.
0: Did you know we had over 600 lightning strikes in Trinidad yesterday? Not to be good about Trinidad.
1: In Trinidad itself.
0: Lightning strikes yesterday? Yeah.
1: Thank God the lightning in Trinidad don't flash like the ones abroad.
0: Well, boy, lightning is lightning, you know?
1: No, that is incorrect, sir.
0: Wait. I'd like to correct you. If it's one man.
1: I
0: know what I like about you. You just take correction good.
1: So let me
0: do some corrections for you, right? All right. Is it a different name of the phenomenon that has happened in the States or wherever?
1: Is it the same name, sir.
0: All right, let me pause right there now. So the lightning, the name of it is lightning in Trinidad, and the name of it is lightning abroad. So anywhere you go is lightning.
1: Correct.
0: All right, thank you.
1: But they don't flash the same way.
0: Oh, well, no. No. Okay. How do you have evidence of the pattern of strike, each strike? Strike in Trinidad and abroad?
1: Not each strike, but what I can say.
0: No, asking you if you have any evidence of the strike.
1: But I can say to you, mm-hmm. I have witnessed lightning in Trinidad and lightning in Miami.
0: Right. So we're talking Miami. All right.
1: And while I was there, about 3 would die with the strike of lightning.
0: Well, what you could safely say is that the numbers of fatalities due to lightning strike is far less in Trinidad than abroad. They can say that.
1: But the lightning strike different, Doctor.
0: Mm.
1: The lightning in
0: Trinidad strike. Yeah.
1: The whole night light up. You just see this.
0: So the lightning in Trinidad don't light up these guys?
1: Nah, not like that one.
0: The lightning in Trinidad don't light up. Why you? You just come out in the night and see the lightning in Trinidad?
1: Let me say this. Go ahead. When thunder rolling in Trinidad, it don't roll like it'll roll out. Let me tell you.
0: Wait, first of all, I understand what you're saying. But roll, you say roll, eh? Now remember, thunder is a sound.
1: Well, the song it has made.
0: All right, go ahead.
1: It don't make that song in Trinidad.
0: That different song it has make?
1: It burns a man. It's me. When I tell you,
0: Let me ask you this, my partner, my brother.
1: Right,
0: so let me ask you this. So in Miami, you said Miami, right?
1: Florida, correct. Yeah.
0: Right, Miami, Florida. So you say that, if you're out in the field, you want to look up for the lightning, or you have an umbrella. How the lightning has come down at you?
1: No, and one of the days I was playing golf, and every time lightning strike, it doesn't come up the golf course.
0: Why?
1: Well, you're playing golf. The club you're playing with is iron, actually.
0: Iron?
1: Yes.
0: So you're saying that the iron is what attracts the lightning, then?
1: Oh, well, definitely. And even if you're not playing golf, and in the open, and lightning strike in your direction.
0: All right, lightning strike in your direction. Let me teach you a little bit right now. All right, we teach you.
1: You want to teach me?
0: All right, I'll teach you. I don't teach you already with 2 things. I'm coming third time now. Yeah, next teaching. You do not need to have a metal for lightning to conduct.
1: I know that. The people that didn't have anything in their hands.
0: Yeah, you don't need to have metal for lightning.
1: If you have iron in your hand, it's much more dangerous, sir.
0: Not necessarily. No. Not necessarily. Oh, let me tell you this again. No, that's one thing I give you the direction. Do you know, a lot of people believe that lightning strikes from above. Lightning do not strike from above, brother. Lightning starts from the ground. Lightning goes up, not down.
1: Would you like to...
0: Lightning goes up. And that dung, what you see coming dung is the reverse of the atomic atmosphere coming down to you. Lightning starts from the earth and go up, not dung.
1: And which one let us roll from?
0: Thunder is the sound of the atoms. Right? There's an atomic reaction. I don't want to go into too much of chemistry here for you. Right? But remember this. Note this. If it's one thing I learned, lightning strikes from the bottom, go up. Not from the top, come down. Remember that, eh?
1: I'm going to research
0: it and then come back. Lightning doesn't come from on top and come down, brother. Lightning starts from the bottom and go up. And what you see coming down is the trace of the atomic reaction.
1: Okay.
0: Remember that.
1: Okay.
0: Yes, my brother. So we learned something. We'll go research it and come back and tell me, right?
1: Okay.
0: So be careful on the golf course, eh?
1: Thanks.
0: Be careful. Moses.
1: Yeah.
0: West side. West Morris. Yeah, man. I'll teach you a little science. Let me go a little bit again. Hello, good afternoon.
1: Dennis.
0: Oi.
1: My mother and grandmother always tell me.
0: Mm.
1: When a big person, a big educated person talking here, listen and learn. So what more is supposed to be? Supposed to stay quiet and listen.
0: He's supposed
1: exactly to what it is. When everything is still making sense.
0: But he's supposed to learn.
1: But I would like to be on the radio when I hear call back to give you the answer we used to drop off.
0: But he gonna research you now, he calling to apologize. He calling to apologize. Because a lot of people
1: can be too.
0: Yeah, that's right, my brother. Blessings. Voice not.
2: Rain is
0: only stopping.
2: Bike man birthday,
0: boy. Hey, bike man.
2: Life of bike man today, boy. Happy birthday, bike man, boy.
0: Bike man, happy birthday, bike man. Hi, Dr. Ross. Could you rest back that I want my money, please? There are some people owing me money right now. Could you rest back that I want my money? All right.
3: Dr. Ross, every time Moses tried to explain himself, you cut him off. I'm trying to hear what Moses was trying to explain. You're cutting him off all the time, oh gosh.
0: I don't want him to embarrass himself. I don't want him to do that. No, not my brother.

0: Take a voice note.
1: Russ, and yeah. The best way to see lightning is at 35,000 feet.
0: Oh, boy.
1: It's the most scariest thing you could ever imagine. Lightning at 35,000 feet is like a bomb going off.
0: Wow.
1: It's a ball of fire in the air, in the sky.
2: Yeah, boy.
1: And from that ball of fire come those strikes that you're talking about.
2: Mm.
1: So the strike, and then it is a, it, when it reach up in the sky, it explodes.
0: That's when it reach
1: That's
0: up.
1: That's where you hear that song. That
0: correct. Boom. When it reach up to the sky.
1: But it's the most scariest thing to fly past.
2: Wow.
1: We try to fly, you got to fly away from it. But

0: Oi.
1: Ade samba no bottom high street, boy.
0: The bottom of high street?
1: Yeah, but I'm starting.
0: How are we looking?
1: Rattans. Ade rattan right now, down bottom high street, yeah.
0: Lots of rattans.
1: Yeah, how you going?
0: I'm going good. How are you going?
1: What's going on, my wife?
0: Is that rain? Is that raining south?
1: No, snowing. Sun hot.
0: Sun hot?
1: Yeah.
0: All right, my brother. Enjoy, yeah. Enjoy your shopping.
1: Enjoy your shopping. Yeah, I'm 19 on full.
0: Yeah, but careful, yes, careful.
1: Bye-bye, I love you.
0: All right, my brother. That's Mr. Hossein.

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Because the lightning that you see is a positive charge. And the positive current that jumps on the ground hits the sky. And when it connects in the sky,

0: Hello, good afternoon.
1: By the library, come and check me.
0: Well, go and look for him. You by the library, the man to the body, man by your hands. Go and look for him.
1: Tell him walk up High Street, I'm by the library. He go hear me, he listening.
0: But his name is not personal, his name is Mr. Hossein.
1: Hossein, I'm by the library, by Royal Castle. Come and check me.
0: God, Beatrice! You go ahead, brother. Let's show colleagues here. You going behind Mr. Hossein, that's a what it is.

0: Dr. Ross.
1: Oi.
0: Do some more research on that. What you said there, I don't think, it's not fully correct. You can get struck. You can be struck by lightning direct. It takes the least path of resistance to the ground. However, I'm driving now. But do some research, and I know Moses is going on and do some more research. Lightning, you don't get electrocuted from lightning from the ground up. You get it from you to the ground.
1: What if he know what Joe said there? What if he know what he now said there? Repeat this part again.
0: Lightning, you don't get electrocuted from lightning from the ground up. You get it from you to the ground.
1: Yeah, that. Like we turn to the entire lightning story today, boy. We learning things, you know.

0: line. 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Where we go live? Hello, good afternoon.
1: Oh, my darling, good afternoon.
0: Hey, good afternoon.
1: I just called the former driver in the station. I had no money to come up the road of a driver last month. Thunderbolt, brother. And he makes a port everybody just a government from the door. But he's not even dead, right, brother? Dead. I tell everybody out that I have a set to come home and a personal lover to start. Full of all people come to me. My driver, I love you, black brother. Say that, I Thunderbolt, brother.
0: That's Thunderbolt, brother. That's Thunderbolt, brother.
1: Thunderbolt, brother. I got some brothers, you know, but that one especially. And Paul, yeah, what I'm telling you, when I reach in Rado, I just say, serve like a holiday, you know. Right, you want in the big hotel there. You understand the Hyatt. So what is now? So
0: ain't
1: ever have money, I have money. That's my
0: a woman.
1: I see you. You're the kind of contact man because I'm New York and I hear a woman talking about you.
0: All kind of tickle. I'm talking.
1: Okay, I was in New York for Labor Day. And I'm talking about Dr. Russell. Because the woman and them love you.
0: Talking about love, you look real good in that white shirt. You see the white shirt? Oh, God!
1: I don't mind your business.
0: Oh, God! Of course, darling. Trigger, you love your body.
1: Class is class.
0: Trigger!
1: I love you too. I said,
0: that's God. Tell me,
1: hold
0: a tongue, let's go to my house.
1: Will
0: I go to my house? Leave my alone.
1: Bye-bye.
0: All right, love your bad girl. Hey!

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Moses, when you're researching, remember where? No, you don't remember Triple E T electrical engineer too. That's all I have. Yeah, I don't remember that too. No, you have to, first of all, you have to remember where and how does electricity flow? Where does it flow? How does it flow?

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2: 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I'm going to open the lines. Get ready to dial.

0: absolutely correct. Thank you. The UE team saying I'm correct. I wonder if Moses did his research yet. Hello, good afternoon.
1: Good afternoon, Dan.
0: I know talking about you there. Well, go on, brother.
1: I have never been to UE.
0: Right.
1: And you know I went to Carnage Boys School twice.
0: And Carnage Boys School twice, yes.
1: Twice. Yes, I never passed to go nowhere.
0: Mm-hmm.
1: But as the UE student said that you are correct,
0: yeah.
1: I want to second that.
0: You did your research?
1: But definitely.
0: And what did you came up with?
1: Well, the research said to me, hold on.
0: Mm-hmm.
1: Yes, the research said to me, the lightning,
0: yeah.
1: Bright flash comes from the ground.
0: To the sky.
1: But there's a reaction that from the sky. But the real lightning really comes from the ground.
0: It starts from the ground.
1: It starts on the ground.
0: Lightning goes up, it does not come down. The lightning
1: that you... The research says that it moves.
0: Long...
1: But guess what?
0: Go on.
1: Your take on it, as far as I and you are concerned, it starts on the ground, sir.
0: Thank you very much, my brother. Thank you very much. And I'm glad, you know, one thing I like with you, you do your research.
1: It's very important.
0: You do your research before you come back to say anything. You go and you wait for subject for correction. And, you know, we like that. We like that. We like that. We like
1: but,
0: that.
1: But I find on the road, Dr. Ross moved to inside today.
0: It moved to inside?
1: To the sky.
0: Well, not necessarily to the sky, you know, because remember, lightning do affect us on the nation roadways.
1: Correct.
0: We have to remember that, the phenomenon of the lightning, and that is so important.
1: Yeah.
0: You know, and lightning comes before the thunder, because the thunder is the sound as a result of the clashing of the atoms. You know, I don't want to get too scientific, you know, I'm just doing layman terms. For us, you know, a lot of us wouldn't know, you know.
1: Yeah, the amount of patients you had with the guy with your bottom period and your quarterback.
0: Oh, God!
1: The amount of patients you had with him?
0: Yes.
1: I think a fella like me, you'll have a lot of patients.
0: Of course. He's not referred to as Mr. Hossein.
1: That's the guy named Hossein.
0: Yeah, Mr. Hossein. Mr. Hossein.
1: And you know, every time he calls your program, he asks me.
0: Yes, I mean, of course he has reformed the capacity that...
1: Next time he calls, tell him I say hi.
0: Tell him you said hi. He's in San Fernando presently. He called early on, and apparently Beatrice is going to meet him, or he's going to meet Beatrice. Something she said, I want to call to meet him, to hang out with him on...
1: Okay.
0: On. Look at that, yeah? Look at that. Life, my brother. But anyway, my brother, blessings and everything with you. So the next time... I'm at the golf course. We have to look up. And there's signs up. There are signs before the lightning go up, you know. There are signs, you know, to know, you know.
1: First of all,
0: if you're feeling your paws raise, you know, people say, good, my paws raise. You know? That's an atmospheric condition that make your paws, the static electricity, you know. You know, so before the lightning goes strike, as we call it, strike. You know?
1: Yes, your pores is red.
0: Yeah, and the atmosphere does get dense and heat. Yeah. And that it happens so fast. You know?
1: And as you're on the pores there, you know, just before we feel the earthquake, birds just fly up a tree.
0: Yes.
1: The depth of the trees under the ground and the lamppost, they just feel it shake before us.
0: There is no people, things has happened, they just see things before it happen. There are signs. That's like how there's road signs to tell you what is what.
1: Yeah.
0: Yeah. And remember this, that if you see a stranger coming by your house, you come in home and you see a stranger come by your house and the dog wagging his tail, that's a sign to her. Who's that kid? Moses, west side boy. Hello, good afternoon, welcome.
2: On the road with the one and only doctor.
0: What's going on, partner? What's happening?
2: Well, by traffic, I had to turn back on the highway this morning.
0: Way, boy. You're trying to come down into the capital.
2: Price, smart, and can't take that by from Shibona Fly or Enterprise, Fly.
0: You stand still coming into the capital. Grand Bazaar, all those areas were heard as well. But what caused that traffic? What caused that?
2: Accident somewhere
0: in El Socorro. Accident in El Socorro. I hope no one was injured.
2: Yeah, well, boy, if it had to take so long, it had to be.
0: Well, you know, that's another thing. I mean, when you're leaving home and you're in your vehicle, you have to be prepared. Have a little bottle of water and a little container.
2: Yeah. Well, you know, you're not the contractor. I'm over that.
0: And for the ladies, you know, the ladies need to have a little container. I just don't want to say what the container for.
2: But
0: All right. You need to. You have to have a container in your vehicle, ladies.
2: Yeah, they have containers for them now.
0: Yeah. So, you know, and make sure your vehicle is well hydrated too. You can't be driving out on your coolant low.
2: No. Before every morning, I check.
0: Yeah, I check. Have a partner.
2: Yeah, I check the oil.
0: He just walked in the building right here, you know. When I came out and checked him last week. And I stopped by his vehicle. I said, partner, but you have no coolant in your vehicle? Your radiator dry. You're smelling the radiator. You're smelling the condensation. I said, partner, dry. He said, what? I said, dry. Go and get some coolant. I ain't calling his name right now, but a fellow co-worker. But the man rolling with a empty radiator can, you know? You almost buy an engine, yes? I wonder if you know how dangerous that is. You learn now, huh? Told him. Otherwise, you'd have to buy a new engine. You'd have blow that gasket so fast. Yeah, boy.
2: Man, the new engine now, then you had to buy a head-on blocker.
0: Boy!
2: Because it's not like them conventional old engine.
0: No, my brother. All right, brother. Easy. Line one. Good afternoon. Hello, good afternoon.
3: Doctor, I painter man. Long time you hear painter man, boy.
0: Long time you hear painter man. Nice painter man. You good.
3: Painter man, you good, boy. Like you drinking only black Bacchus, boy. Chocolate Bacchus.
0: You drinking only chocolate, man?
3: I see somebody's son looking for my time, you know.
0: Somebody's son looking for you or him?
3: Somebody in South looking for chocolate Bacchus.
0: You lie.
3: But I didn't want him to see my hide.
0: No, but you know you're good in hiding. One thing with you see hiding? Talking about hiding. You went you saw Mr. Hussein.
3: He didn't come up, he forget me. Like, but he didn't know where the library is.
0: Well, the man busy doing what he doing, the man shopping, and you know, the man said he was in High Street.
3: I figure he don't know where Chunkalong.
0: I don't know the man business. The man just say he on High Street San Fernando doing some shopping. And the man doing as you hear shopping, you want the man check here. As you here shopping.
3: Like you said, to spend money.
0: Oh, God.
3: Mr. Hussein, I don't want your money, boy. I have a drink to my pocket.
0: I don't like the man never said that. All right, Beatrice.
3: I'm going to buy something for them, eh?
0: Oh, gosh. All right, Beatrice. The man never, the only man doing the shopping is you tell the man to come and check you. As you here shopping. Hello, good afternoon.
2: On the road with the one and only.
0: What one, brother?
2: Well, tell this bitch, when she hiding in Vista Bella.
0: Uh-huh.
2: I seen her, eh?
0: When she hiding in Vista Bella?
2: Yeah.
0: You know where Spanny Doubles, the double stand is there in Gasparillo?
2: Yeah.
0: Like Gasparillo or Vista Bella? Like Vista Bella? On the stretch there?
2: No.
0: Like Marabella, no, Marabella.
2: By phone.
0: By Marabella, Marabella. Where does get the curry doubles? You see the curry chicken doubles and the shrimp doubles? Right by the corner, by the lights there, as you pass the roundabout.
2: Yeah.
0: Right there, should it be, you know?
2: No, I didn't see. I want to go in the market.
0: All right,

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0: afternoon to you, Dr. Rossi. Edifier, man.
1: What do you call it? Edifier?
0: Yeah. Like a lectern on lightning.
1: Yeah, well, we have to share some knowledge, you know. It's knowledge we have to share sometimes, you know. We don't know everything, but we have to share, you know. That's important.
0: I agree with that.
1: Some people go to the grave with their knowledge.
0: Yes.
1: What's up with you today?
0: Well, I'm there on work. I would just like to hear one of our song, Education, before you leave.
1: Education?
0: Yes.
1: All right, I will do that. Education, sure. I will do that. All right, my brother. Blessings, man.
0: Have a pleasant evening.
1: You too, my brother. I'm going to say good afternoon. Good afternoon to Corina. Corina, good afternoon to you, darling. Hope all is well with you today, Corina. Yeah. Also, good afternoon to Diana. How are you going today? Understand that there's an accident in Gasparilla, so please, drivers on the highway, exercise extreme caution. Also, we got an accident at El Securo. Road is wet, so you know when the road is wet, we tend to have a little more than the normal, all right? Yeah, so be careful, drivers, please. 623-5105 or 624-7729. Line 2, let's head to line 2. Good afternoon.
2: On the road with the one and only Dr. Ross.
1: What's happening, my brother? How are you going today?
2: Well, just fair to find, just make a little punch there, you know? Yeah.
1: So what kind of punch, boy? What kind of punch?
2: Well, boy, it's a combination.
1: A combination? Let's hear this combination.
2: Yeah. It's peanut, sea moss, carrot, flaxseed, chia seed.
1: All right. So, yeah.
2: A little touch of cinnamon. Nutmeg.
1: What? All that?
2: Yeah, why not? Splash
1: of
2: Angostura bitters.
1: A splash of Angostura bitters, boy. All right. I listen to what you have in that punch there. So you have peanut in the punch.
2: Sea moss.
1: Carrot. But why the carrot? Why the carrot in that there? Why the carrot?
2: You see, when the doctor come out, you gotta see them letters and them now. The songs on the computer. The eyes have to be good.
1: Oh, so that's why you put it in carrot for
2: that's
1: the eyes.
2: Right.
1: All right.
2: Forget to pick up beetroot.
1: Why? The beetroot is the real thing. They put the beetroot and the carrot.
2: Yeah. Well, that's the combination. That's part of the combination. But I run through the market this one. I had some errands to do.
1: All right.
2: Yeah, but this one, I had to pick up that beetroot.
1: All right, brother. Well, you know it is.
2: So, I was there now. I was something from the lieutenant.
1: Lieutenant Stitchy. All right, God rest his soul, boy. God rest his soul.
2: Yes, boy, that was a good one, boy.
1: Yeah, we lost two legends yesterday.
2: One time, boy.
1: Yeah, boy.
2: Rough.
1: Lieutenant Stitchy. Which one of his soul or anything?
2: Anything.
1: Just
2: big up the Stitchy.
1: All right, I'll big up the Stitchy. All right,
2: brother.
1: Right.
2: Well, you'll be safe.
1: All right, remember the blessings, man. Yeah, what else you got? Voice note.
3: Boy, rain still falling.
1: Still.
3: A bike man still celebrating anybody.
1: Yeah, my bike man.
3: Bike man.
1: It's raining still, so let's go line one. Hello, good afternoon, line one. Good afternoon. On the road.
4: Good afternoon, Dietrich.
1: Hey, good afternoon. Hey. what do you use? Good afternoon, what?
4: I say good afternoon, ladies, DJ.
1: Oh, good afternoon to you, my brother.
4: And I laugh because this is the third time I'm calling 8 hours.
1: I don't think, man. You can call anytime you want to call, man. You have a phone.
4: Well, you have a phone, but how much money happened? But anyway, let me not go into that.
1: No, man, let me not go into that there, man.
4: What I call you for the first time around, I didn't even get time to speak to you about it.
1: Oh, okay, all right.
4: Because it's on your road, doctor. What I was going to tell you is, every time rain falls heavily, the concrete area that flood, right?
1: Right.
4: So the concrete area have 3 lanes going east, going west. Three lanes.
1: Right.
4: And when they have this type of flood, 1 lane is passable. That has created some huge traffic like yesterday. So yesterday I left Westmall and I had something to do in one Woodbrook Place in St. James.
1: Where you had something to do?
4: I had something to do in one Woodbrook Place.
1: All right, okay.
4: So I left Westmall. It took me 65 minutes.
1: 65
4: from
1: minutes.
4: From Westmall to One Woodbrook in St. James. And I sure I could walk that in 10 minutes. But I think the authorities have to look into that flooding situation, because every time rain falls, that if you're on that traffic back up down in Sagaramas, the traffic was about 6 miles yesterday. That is real horrible.
1: I just biting my tongue right now.
4: Biting your tongue?
1: Yeah, well, I'm trying to not to say anything, you know, to correct you a little bit.
4: Okay. Yeah, but anyway,
1: I'm biting my tongue.
4: You keep biting your tongue now.
1: Keep going. You say something there that.
4: No, but if any might say something,
1: yeah,
4: and to you, it wasn't the right thing,
1: yeah,
4: or I didn't say the right thing,
1: yeah,
4: you should come out and say, because.
1: I should.
4: I just went from you, though.
1: I realize that. Well, yeah, no, let me tell you again. Well, let me tell you this part. You said something just now. They say every time you rain, fall. Rain don't fall, it rains.
4: No,
1: it just rains, it don't fall.
4: But anyway, every time rain don't fall,
1: eh, partner, it rains.
4: Every time rain.
1: Oh, it's raining.
4: Every time it's raining.
1: Yeah, good, nice. I like that. So every time it's raining, go ahead.
4: Right, and not every time it's raining, it happens.
1: Right,
4: every
1: okay.
4: Every time rain fall, it happens.
1: Every time it rains.
4: When it rains.
1: It happened. Okay. Okay, yes.
4: Just like downtown yesterday was flood, rain, no, yeah, flood place all the time. But they're still in a traffic for hours.
1: No, that's our next thing. That's our next thing too, Moses. Because imagine you need traffic and you left home and you did not left or didn't leave home, you know, prepared. Your gas tank on a half and or a quarter and say, well, I go make it. Chini language, I go make it.
4: Yeah.
1: And you bounce up that traffic and you in the middle of that traffic and you shut down for gas. Boy? Moses, boy?
4: Yeah, that's high pressure.
1: What are you going to do, boy?
4: Well, I had a little more than half tank, too.
1: You that man that's always leave home with more than half tank. I ain't wanting with you.
4: Well, I just tried to maintain when I wish I have to go back up, eh?
1: Yeah.
4: I have been doing that for about 2 decades now.
1: But. Yeah. You know, so I feel next week, please God, next week Tuesday, I'm going to be talking about preparations, things that we leave home with and we must have in the vehicle. Must have in your vehicle when you leave home. I must have.
4: Correct, is right.
1: I must have. So I feel next week we'll talk about, because I'm out of time, I got sponsor time coming up for Cutting Crew.
4: But
1: next week, please God, partner, we're talking about the must have in your vehicle. You must have. You want to start it? You know, a must have. One of the things you must have in your vehicle is the insurance. I will start with that next week. Things that you must have in your vehicle. We'll talk about that next week, Tuesday, for On The Road. Hi, good afternoon, Dr. Ross Prince's tongue here listening. That turkey song is nice, boy. Because you must see the turkey nice.

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1: Oh, he's invisible. Kaya God.

Tickets are just $150 with more at the door. Advance tickets are just $150, you know. The door price is higher. And later on in the night of the event, get your tickets and a

0: So get your crew together. 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Red, white, and black. The birthday special, Saturday, October 3rd. At the Police Mess, Long Circular Road. And that's from 9 p.m. to 5 a.m., right?
1: Oh, my goodness! It's Dr. Ross again!
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0: Good afternoon, I'm Ryan Beach with Headline News on CNC3 and the TBC Radio Network. In local developments, at least four non-fatal car accidents left motorists stuck in gridlock traffic for hours this morning, forcing the temporary opening of the priority bus route. From as early as 5 a.m., one accident caused traffic along the Churchill-Roosevelt Highway headed west. Along the Uriah Butler Highway, motorists heading north were also stuck in traffic, and also along the Diego Martin Highway. Those coming from East Trinidad also had to endure traffic for hours after an accident in Maloney. Motorists and passengers alike complained about the frustration they felt to endure the traffic. Deputy UNC political leader Gerline John is accusing the Law Association of Trinidad and Tobago of attempting to restrict Prime Minister Kamla Pisaad Bisesa's freedom of speech. The association on Monday expressed concern over the Prime Minister's criticism of the independent bench and a declaration that the government would no longer accept amendments from the nine independent senators. John, however, argued that strong language is part of political debate, saying politics is not a tea party but a battlefield of ideas and commentary. John said when independent senators vote in a way the government considers consistent with the opposition's position, the Prime Minister and the public are entitled to question their decisions. She also branded the Law Association elitist and accused it of failing to speak out on issues under the previous administration. The minister also questioned the independence of the independent bench and pointed to President Christine Kangaloo's previous association with the PNM before becoming head of state. To some regional news, supporters of Venezuelan opposition leader Maria Corina Machado took to the streets calling for her safe return and new presidential elections. Hundreds of supporters marched through Caracas with similar protests reported in other cities. Machado has been living in exile for 9 months after being barred from the country's last presidential election. And now for a look at international news. Iran's currency fell to a record new low on Tuesday, with traders in Tehran exchanging more than 2.5 million riyals to the US dollar in a stark reflection of how the war in the Middle East has steadily eroded the Iranian economy. The latest decline came just 27 days after the riyal hit its previous record low of 2.2 million to the dollar on September 2nd. The currency has repeatedly reached new lows since the war began in February. Stay tuned for another news update at the top of the hour and for the comprehensive coverage in our major newscast at 7 p.m. on CNC3 and across all digital platforms.
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0: finish with it. Instead of throwing it away, glass can be recycled and given a new life. Yeah. And today we are talking about the Glass Loop Movement. And, well, they're aimed at encouraging glass recycling and getting more people, communities, schools, and businesses involved. Okay. We are going to find out what the Glass Loop Movement is and how can, you know, how you can join. All right. Where you can recycle your glass and what you need to know before dropping off your bottles or your jars. So, all right, so let's welcome Giselle. She's online, a sustainability officer on the line. Miss Granderson, top of the afternoon to you, and welcome to Vibe City 105 FM. 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
0: Nice. You're live on the intersection, Vibe City 105 FM, and we are all anxious to hear what you got to say about this Glass Loop Movement. We have been pumping this for quite some time, and I know our listeners will be very much happy to hear what you have to say, okay? So, yes. Let's dive right into it. We got about 10 minutes to do this. What is actually the Glass Loop Movement, and what is the main objective of this movement?
1: Well, I'm so excited to answer that question. Quickly, the Glass Loop Movement is a national initiative really aimed at encouraging and facilitating glass recycling. So it's made up of several partners. We have Hyatt Regency, Circular Caribbean, Guardian Media, Answer Packaging, and SwimCall. And the whole point of it is really finding an opportunity to make Trinidad and Tobagonians, give Trinidad and Tobagonians the easiest way to recycle their glass that is very sustainable, because glass is 100% recyclable.
0: Thanks for that. Listen, the regular man on the street, after you don't drink whatever you drink in that jar or bottle, you know, that quick. That is going on throw away. So no, folks, we can...
1: We don't want it throw away.
0: Nice. Two things happening. We can recycle it and, you know, you're keeping the place clean and tidy. Yeah?
1: Correct.
0: So what does joining this Glass Loop Movement means, and how can someone get involved, you know? Tell us.
1: So I'll answer the last question. How can someone get involved? It's super easy. You can email us at info@glassloopcaribbean.com. 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That's all social media platforms. And of course, they can either call me at 280-1962 or call our Glass hotline at 25GLASS, which is 254-5277.
0: Okay.
1: And what does it mean? It's the simplest thing for the average person to do. When you throw away the glass, as you would have just mentioned, it goes into our drains, it goes into our landfills, it goes into our rivers, etc., or waterways. But glass is an actual resource. It's a raw material that, in Answer Packaging, is used to be melted to make a whole new bottle. That's what it means to be 100% recyclable.
0: It means
1: I literally throw this into the furnace, this Stark bottle, this olive oil bottle, this Coca-Cola bottle, this... I love this thing, not tonic water, but club soda bottle. You literally you take off your label, throw it in the furnace, it melts and creates a whole new bottle.
0: So thanks, all right. So it don't matter what bottle it is, once it's a glass bottle, okay?
1: Once
0: it's a glass
1: bottle. Not a Stark bottle, but we're making sure and upcycle those Stark bottles.
0: Okay, nice. So for the man on the ground, for the man on the streets, the man who just there here in this in a maxi right now, what is the benefit to that man on the street, you know, when it comes to recycling his glasses?
1: Well, one of the biggest benefits, because we all have it, is in our community sometimes it's flooding. And flooding is sometimes caused by the inability to dispose our waste properly. So we throw it on the roads, we throw it in the savannas, we're just throwing it in the bins. So when you, one of the biggest ways that affects the average person is by throwing away your waste properly and re-getting it so we can recycle it in a glass loop movement.
0: Okay.
1: Another benefit, of course, is freeing up our landfills. A study was done by SwimCall a couple of years ago, and our landfills are at a capacity level. So what this means is that we are now taking away a waste from our landfill streams that we can now turn into actual resource, as I mentioned, or actual material that can be reused. which will be melted and made into a holy bottle.
0: Okay, Giselle, you're sounding really good to us, all right? And I know our listeners in the Maxi and the Taxi really much appreciating this. So I know the big question is, Sammy, ask them. So where can they find these bins? You know, I mean, garbage bag all over the place. How can they find, locate these recycled bins? Where can we find them in Trinidad and Tobago, you know?
1: Well, we have over 100 glass recycled bins.
0: 100, you say?
1: More than 100.
0: If I see 10, I see plenty in the whole of Trinidad and Tobago. I swear, we have those bins.
1: We have plenty.
0: I'm a man on the ground. I'm moving about and I don't see no bin. I swear. Where you see
1: no bin? I don't look for the bin. I can tell everybody who's listening, everybody in the Maxi who's probably laughing right now and saying, I see no bin.
0: You see? I
1: can tell them now for sure. If you check Glass Loop on our social media or Glass Loop Caribbean and our website, we have a list of locations where all the bins are. But I could give you some off the bat.
0: Right.
1: So we have a bin in Emerald Plaza in St. Augustine. We have a bin in Kariri by the engineering block in UV. We have a bin in by Bear Nation in Charleville. We have a bin by Poor Decisions in Pinal or in Taparia. Pony Express in Pinal, actually. We have a bin in West Mooring by Peaks in Cocorite. We have a bin by Trinidad Yacht in Centre. And I could go on and on and on and on.
0: Mom. You need to add some more bins like in regular places too, right? Paid one by City Gate.
1: We have in regular. So we do have
0: one in Porter's
1: like
0: Spain.
1: Yeah. Oh, we have in Porter's Spain.
0: We have
1: one in Tattle Building. We have one by, what do you call this? This is Trotters by Marva Road as well, too.
0: All right. So at least we know where to find them, all right? Okay. but bring down some down Porter's Spain. Put one by...
1: Well, here's what I want you to help me do. Give me a location and I will put a bin.
0: Ma'am, put one in the heart of Port of Spain. In the heart of Port of Spain, because Port of Spain is a real flood. And when you look on the road, there's a real bottles coming out there. So trust me, you'll thank me later. All right. So what's the difference between the public glass bins and the collection bins? What's the difference between the private bins? Now, you'll see some private bins sometimes and then public bins. How can we identify which one is which one?
1: So, on the website, we have the private bins marked by a red circle and the public bins marked by a green circle. But what that really is, those private bins are bars and restaurants that said they will take the glass, the ones from the wines and spirits and the, let's say, the food bottles, like the honey bottles and the pesto bottles. They are using those bins in their property under the restaurants and bars to recycle the glass. That's the difference between a private bin. It's to the property or to the restaurant or bar, the entities or the business itself, which is a public bin that's on a compound that's accessible for everyone. Like I said, Emerald Plaza, West Mooring, by Peaks, etc.
0: All right, I hear you. All right,
1: but we're working on getting more public bins.
0: Thank you.
1: Because we do have some restaurants and some bars that said we don't have a problem turning our collection in this bar. Like there's a bar in Curup that says, people could bring their bar here. Sorry, could bring their glass here. It's fine.
0: So we do
1: have a lot more partners like that who are saying yes.
0: All right. So I may take you up on that offer, right? But tell me how can I get a glass collection bin, you know, for my community, a business, or perhaps a school somewhere? How?
1: Yeah. So it's really simple. I would say two ways or three ways. You can call the number, which is my number, 2801962, or 25glass. They can send an email at info@glassloopcaribbean.com, or they can reach out to us on our social media, which is Glassloop Movement on IG, Facebook, and TikTok, and send us a message, and we will absolutely get it and work that out.
0: All right.
1: And of course, just to say, if there are schools listening, anybody who's going to a school, primary or secondary, and you want us to come and talk to you about glass recycling, just give us a message at any one of those areas or call me, and we will definitely schedule to come into your school and do a presentation.
0: All right, lovely. So we are crunched for time now. I've seen it slipping away. Any glass? Is there a separation of bottles?
1: Let me just say quickly, it's not any glass. It's food safe glass. And food safe glass is anything that's safe for human consumption. So if you cannot drink from it, if you cannot eat from it, you cannot. We don't take it.
0: Oh.
1: Meaning, so I cannot, we can't recycle eyewear glasses, we can't recycle louvers that are glass louvers or windshields. We could only be specific to food safe, which is good for human consumption. So again, your olive oil bottles that you would buy and probably Price Mart, or your alcohol or non-alcoholic bottles, wines and spirits.
0: All right, so why is you saying that? Do you have to remove the labels?
1: No, not at all. We want you to do is drop it in a bin or drop it in a crocus bag and bring it.
0: Gosh, boy, them Trinis and Easy, a man asks if they get the money for the class.
1: Maybe we can consider it later, but as of now, not anymore.
0: You say, Sammy, not taking any money. So no,
1: Sammy,
0: no, brother. You're not getting money. You're helping save. You know, the landfill, all right, you're helping save flooding on the road, and you're reusing the glass.
1: I can only imagine somebody writing that.
0: Boy, you know, only in Trinidad, you know. So parting words, because we have to go, and it's a pleasure to come to you. What else can you add to us within the last minute? Tell us.
1: All I want to do is and say that we really want to encourage groups, businesses, and all persons, young and old, let's create a greener and cleaner Trinidad and Tobago. So just reach out if you want to connect with us. We will put a bin at your location, and we will come and do presentations if you desire, but recycle your glass. When you go to the river, don't throw it away in the river. Recycle. When you go to the beach, don't throw it. Recycle. That's all we want you to do.
0: Thank you very much, my dear. Have yourself a wonderful day.
1: God bless you. And to the whole Vibe CT family, thank you very much.
0: There you go, folks. Giselle live with us. Thank you. Have a good one. All right. Nice. Thank you for joining us today, for sharing more about the glass movement. Remember, every glass, bottles, and chair, we recycle.

0: segment, get involved, or find out where you can recycle your glass, be sure to connect with the Glass Loop Movement. Yeah? Yeah. It's a wrap on that. Loving yours, everybody. Vibe City 105 FM. 5 minutes away before the hour of five. This is The Intersection. Yours truly, Sensational Sammy. The man with the music. Yeah? Don't move a muscle. All right? Much more behind this.
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0: Hey, we got news coming. Let's get us out of the way first. 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
3: I am Jens Levin with headline news on CNC3 and the TBC Radio Network. In local developments, days after three police units were operationalized, Police Commissioner Alistair Guevara is reporting some success as several people have been arrested due to exercises originating from the post. Responding to questions during the destruction of drugs at the Karani cremation site earlier today, Guevara said that eight people have been arrested due to operations deployed from three police posts at Edihat, Grand Bazaar, and Taruba. He added that a total of 387 mobile patrols and 78 foot patrols were conducted by officers assigned to these posts. Guevara therefore urged the public to allow the officers to assess the successes of these units to better understand what works as anti-crime activities continue.
4: I'll just close the public. Give it a little some time and we will measure the successes from those units and we'll then decide how to tweak it to better serve the community.
3: Homeland Security Minister Roger Alexander says government will not get involved in the blacklisting of U.S. visas. Alexander was responding to a recent policy from the U.S. Department of State where people from Ecuador, Colombia, Bolivia, and Peru were identified as, quote, undermining democratically elected governments through corruption and drug trafficking, end quote. He noted that any decision to issue sanctions or revoke visas would have to come from the U.S. government.
5: We allow the American government to bring their intelligence, and if there are persons in Trinidad who run afoul or they have intelligence about, then they treat it accordingly. We have no jurisdiction over what the Americans do. Okay, so what we allow them to do their thing. All right, so that's exactly what happened there.
3: And now for a look internationally. Iran's currency fell to a new record low on Tuesday, with traders in Tehran exchanging more than 2.5 million rials to the U.S. dollar in a stark reflection of how the war in the Middle East has steadily eroded the Iranian economy. The latest decline came just 27 days after the rial hit its previous record low of 2.2 million to the dollar on September 2nd. The currency has repeatedly reached new lows since the war began in February. The Iranian economy has been under duress for years in the face of international sanctions, but a U.S. naval blockade on Iranian oil and a new sanctions imposed since the start of the war have set it into freefall. Stay tuned for another news update at the top of the hour and for comprehensive coverage in our major newscast at 7 p.m. on CNC3 and across all digital platforms.
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0: On your way home, take a stop at the intersection and vibes with Sensational Semi.
2: Sensational Semi.

performance from the regional side's middle order as they seek to tie the one-day international series against India. Reefer's comments are a common sentiment following the 8-wicket defeat in Game 1 of the ODI series on Sunday, with many commentators musing that the men in maroon did not score enough runs on a good batting surface in Kerala. Justin Greaves has been ruled out of the second one-day international against India as the West Indies seeks to restore parity in the three-match series. Greaves top-scored for the Windies in the first match of the series with 101 and 108 balls, but has now been ruled out of the second ODI with a calf injury. In his absence, Joel Andrew could move up the order. In other team news, Shafane Rutherford is expected to rejoin the squad after missing the first ODI for personal reasons and could slot into the middle order. First ball tomorrow is at 4:30 a.m. And the West Indies women will also have a decisive match as their ODI series against Zimbabwe nears climax in Harare. That series is tied at 1 after the Windies women won the second match by 99 runs. Their match begins at 3:30 a.m. Closer to home, Kenya's Alex Ikesa and Alexia John are the RBC Race for the Kids 15K champions. Ikesa extended his winning streak in the local road racing circuit, retaining a time of 48.51 seconds, ahead of the Defence Forces' Colin Pereira, second in 55.07 seconds. Jediah Hines was third in 57 minutes, 24 seconds. John finished ninth overall and was the first woman to cross the 15K finish. She made it across the line in 1 hour 46 seconds. April Francis completed the course in 1 hour 06.50 seconds. Selena Strad was third in 1 hour 09.44 seconds. Donald Francis crossed the line in 16 minutes and 21 seconds to win the men's 5K race. Sekmaya Andrews won on the women's side, 22 minutes and 50 seconds. This has been your Sport Night.

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0: 724-5528. 724-5528. Remember, this Saturday it's going down, baby. 3rd October, the Ultimate House Party Experience returns. 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

7729, or you can utilize the WhatsApp 388-1051. This is where you have the perfect opportunity to vent. You know, good service, front seat. Bad service, back seat. It's that simple. Give us a short story. That's it. Yeah? That's it. People who need

0: afternoon. Woi, woi, woi. Hello.
1: Woo. Good morning. Good afternoon. How are you today?
0: I'm fine, thank you, my brother. How is your Tuesday unfolding? What's up with you today? What's going on?
1: I'm the same guy who told you about the boys yesterday.
0: Yes, the guy who brought him Morby. Listen,
1: No, if you take me offline for a second, I can give you my telephone number. You call me and I can give you all the information you need.
0: Okay. All right. I just snap your number there. All right. So I have it. Let me see. Snap. Bam. Bam. Right. So we got to go.
1: I give me a call and I explain it all to you. You can let people, if you ain't scared money, bro. You know, I ain't scared.
0: All right, bro. Love anything else? Yeah. All right, man. Have a best, Morby. But I drank a Morby from Mr. P the other day, and boy, that Morby, I shouldn't say. I love Morby, bad. But hey, Mr. Jones, say thanks to the Morby. I don't remember to say thanks to you. Thank you very much. Love anything else? 623-5105-624-7729. Good afternoon, caller. You're on the air. Welcome. Woi, woi, woi.
2: Welcome. Woi.
0: Hey, what's up, bro?
2: I want people somewhere.
0: Yes, no, don't move when you're speaking because it's phone going and coming. Stand still and just move your mouth. You ready?
2: Right.
0: Go ahead.
2: I was saying,
0: yeah.
2: I drive in, but I want back seat.
0: Right.
2: For some of the people on 105.
0: But what we do?
2: I just say mention
0: what we
2: something there what concern the backseat.
0: What we do?
2: When you call, be brief.
0: Right.
2: There are people calling on 105 at their only station. Right? They need to stop it. Other people are the call. And it are the people who are encouraging it. Right? They know themselves. Backseat for them.
0: I don't know.
2: Just saw 105 when you come at talk station. Once that people in charge, they can call and talk how long they want. Backseat.
0: I don't know where
2: you're talking. You got another listening.
0: Is it me?
2: Be backseat for them.
0: Is it me? I don't know because I just came to work. I don't know.
2: Well, I get any message. It wasn't there.
0: Oh, I wasn't
2: backseat
0: there.
2: Okay. For them.
0: That's making sure.
2: Who playing golf and who doing this and who doing that? And I could keep going on. They know themselves.
0: All right.
2: Backseat.
0: All right. Okay. I love anything else. So quiet. What did I miss?

0: Seat. Good afternoon. Oi, oi, oi.
1: Oi, oi, oi. Madame, you've been to all the callers. You know that last guy that called, you get a chance to express something and say something, man. You get two man, those tell you what many pass. I mean, you should make a contribution. All right, I want to put the, you know, the opposition, I want to put them in a little backseat. They're kind of fine. They're not highlighting, you know, what they need to get city changing. And even then, if the government puts forward a plan, you put forward the opposition is supposed to be the government and waiting. So you put forward a plan, and let's examine the two plans and see which one better and which one the country can benefit more. But don't criticize, don't be criticizing, and you're telling people to bring out and support against this now, and bring out the plan, and we'll work at your plan, we'll compare the two plans with the citizens, and take it from there.
0: Sounds good.
1: That's it.
0: I like that. That's a balanced approach right there, you know. Some people criticize for criticizing sake, you know, oppose for opposing sake. Bring something forward to the table and say, hey,

0: Why? What happened?
1: Why? There's a sweet vanilla, and I'm telling you, front seat for you. But I have an idea what the guy is speaking about.
0: What's
1: talking got? About callers to call in and having long conversations. But front seat to 105 all the way.
0: Yeah.
1: All the way. Champagne for you. More to me out.
0: Love anybody else. Oh gosh, 105. What's going on here? Good afternoon. Wait. Hello.
2: Wait. Sammy.
0: Hey, what's up? Front seat, back seat.
2: Back seat for that man on call and talk about who feel the own radio station. Back seat for you.
0: What went on? Who owned the station? I thought by working for. What going on? 6235105. Good afternoon. Hello.
3: Sammy, good evening. Why, green man, boy. I really don't have a back or front, right? But that incident with an accident this morning, boy, that was a gridlock. Watch me now, boy. Trinidad really, really need, boy. We really need to know what to do, boy, with this traffic, boy. We are ready for no serious disaster, you know, Sammy?
0: No.
3: I'm telling you, boy, from Chaguanas to Kirup, 2.5 hours, dog.
0: That's, yeah. Ooh, the hood up with that traffic, boy.
3: Children started to drop all the maxi. People started going with the maxi and say, driver, they're going back home. It's terrible, boy. It's terrible. Yeah. I just hope nobody didn't die in the accident. Right, but that was a great luck. We really ain't ready for no disaster. God love. Take care.
0: Okay, bro. Take it easy out there. All the green banners. Take all the time. You know, look out for each other. Courtesy goes a long way, especially in the case of an accident. If you get help out in one way or the other, please do. If you cannot, just move along. All right? And

0: Hello.
1: Evening, Sensational Sammy.
0: Hey, bro, what's up, man?
1: I believe what the guy is talking about is Dr. Russ and was enlightening people about the lightning.
0: Lightning?
1: But it was very edifying, so I don't know what is the guy's problem. Sometimes
0: what mean lightning?
1: You call and you get through, and sometimes you call and you get through, so you gotta live with that.
0: So what?
1: Call again.
0: Lightning and thunder? What
1: no, the, lightning. The program? Dr. Russ was edifying about the lightning, not... It has come from the ground up, and he and Moses was talking. So is that what the guy talking about? The session was a little long, but it was edifying.
0: Okay.
1: Right? I still want to put the deck in the back seat. They have a set of street lights in Omera not working. When they call the tech, they want you to go and check pole and see what McDonald's light and working for you to come and check it. And I find that is very unfair in this kind of dangerous time.
0: Yeah.
1: What they need to do is, like, long term, where they should have a crew coming out in the night to check the street lights and them in the area that ain't working when people report.
0: Yeah. That can be the truth.
1: Have a good one, Sammy.
0: Okay, love. Love in the house, man. Love in the house. Yeah. Only love. Love right here on the vibe. Only keep the love going. Don't let me get up in between us. There's a love. 623-5105 624-7729. Hi, good afternoon. Woo!
2: Sammy, I have two front seat and a back seat.
0: Go right ahead, bro.
2: Front seat, 105, best radio station in the world, boy.
0: Papa, thank you.
2: 2 weeks ago, I called and put Flo in the back seat.
0: For
2: a contractual thing. You're a nigga on a contractual agreement.
0: All right, nice.
2: You know. They reinstated.
0: You see, just
2: so I went in my flow yesterday.
0: Right, yeah.
2: Boy, and if you see treatment, these people and them treating me nice and all kind of things, so I want to put them in the front seat too now.
0: You see, yeah, that's what we're talking about. Yeah,
2: it's on the back seat now. For the woman who drove into the compound in front of flow and seen the car park clean and nice. And take out she bag and she napkin when she eats she double it and throw it on the car park and leave it nasty. Back seat for she.
0: Oh God, boy. All right. When that happened?
2: Yesterday, right in front of Florence, you're going as the woman come in, place clean and nice. You eat your thing, you have your bag in your car. You can't wait till you reach home to throw it in the garbage when you take it and throw it on the ground in the car park.
0: That's something too good. All right, bro.
2: Nasty woman. Back to you.
0: All right, bro. Ooh, the line's hot. 623-5105-624-7729. This is

0: 1051.
1: Hey,
0: good afternoon. What's going on?
1: I just pull up and talk long to where I wonder why you need boy.
0: Girl, I don't know now what the man's saying about it.
1: Yeah, it's just a rain, you know, because she's the boss I want to find. She's not a dial.
0: Okay.
1: Busy dial.
0: All right, okay. Love any house, sir?
1: Pick up yourself, Tommy. Love any house.
0: All right, love.

0: What say you? What say you? Top of the afternoon, you're live. Welcome. Hello.
1: First time caller. Hey. First time caller. I'm sorry.
0: Hey, welcome, bro. From where? Where are you calling us from?
1: From the South, Sando. London Street.
0: South of love, man.
1: So I want to put you in the front seat.
0: Me?
1: Yeah, he's doing a good job.
0: Okay. Thank you very much. I don't usually be in the front seat, but thank you.
1: Big it up, right?
0: All right, love the house. Thank
1: yeah,
0: you.
1: Love the house.
0: Thank you very much. Okay, so folks, I got a front seat, boy. I got a front seat. I'm going to pay you lots too. I got a front seat.

0: your WhatsApp and be put a call and tell him put you in the front seat.
1: You see, it's so strange, yeah,
0: Sammy, yeah, that's right.
1: Hey, what's up? Tell me.
0: I could kind of understand what the man's saying, and you know, people kind of just one sided. Now, here, what I just realized. A person will send a voice note.
1: Right.
0: About on a topic you're having. Mm-hmm. You will call. So the player voice note, you go call. And then you go send a next voice note and you go call again.
1: Yeah.
0: You know, it might be a bit annoying.
1: I hear you.
0: Even if I hear a call, you send a voice note.
1: Yeah, bit much
0: you
1: saying.
0: Know, and okay. You remember any radio station, it will have favorites on the message board. You know, and so you will send two messages in the first hour, two messages in the second hour. You know, so they need to kind of just open the floor a little more. Say, oh, hey, remember, there's a handful of people here every single day.
1: Okay.
0: Via calls and WhatsApp.
1: All right.
0: And sometimes I just could try and open the program. Say, we're taking new callers. Let me hear if

0: what you call it, the killing of three guys in by the police in Chaguanas. And I said I'm not too sure if I want to put them in the backseat because we don't know what happened, and everybody chastised me. Mm. Now it's coming back because now here would become a police state, and people understand that when you give police that kind of power, it's not safe for any of us. So again, I want to put me and my fellow Trinidadians in the back seat for sitting back and not doing anything about it.
1: Okay. All right, bro, I hear you.

0: Pleasant good afternoon, Sammy. Spoon Cole here. I had two back seats. One is for the government and the creeping dictatorship that they are bringing this country. Everything they are doing in the past couple of months or since it being elected is to continue to take away our constitutional rights, erode our constitutional rights. And the second backseat is for the fellow they call Question Mark, the leader of the Senate, the president of the Senate. Mr. Question Mark, you need to check yourself because what you are telling the people is not true. The status quo states that they're supposed to remain neutral. But I guess you have to work for your order Trinidad and Tobago that you get. But backseat by Question Mark.
1: Boy, I don't know.
2: Family blessings. The only thing what has been going on, they're talking about is the morning show. They just take only voice note and calls from the number that they popular with and they take.
1: I don't think so.
2: So everybody else has got leave out and they just be talking.
1: I don't think
2: but
1: so.
2: But it's a talk show.
1: I don't think so.
2: But with you, Sammy, you are sensational. So you are the front seat. You are the whole car is yours. We outside.
1: But I'm a real, you know, there are two numbers here, two ports that the calls come in and you just click, click, click. I really don't

that needs, I mean, it's not your correct thing to do, and you know, and in my opinion, everyone deserves a fair share. If you give the opportunity to TNT to call in and participate in whatever segment, I want to believe, being a professional, you give everyone an equal opportunity. So.

0: Professor Ami, why do you for us talking about the long distance call, the length of time, one man talking on the phone? People want to call, it doesn't matter who gets you, you know.
1: Yeah, it's a lot.
0: But when they go on the phone, like, they don't want to come off.
1: Yeah,
0: that's what the man talking about.
1: Okay.

0: I did fight it up, yes. And only thing, let's go. One day at a time, sweet Jesus.
1: Yeah.
0: What's
1: up, me? I play you in the front seat.
0: Me, boy?
1: Yeah.
0: Listen, just for...
1: I play you in the front seat.
0: Listen.
1: Good work every afternoon, good music, everything.
0: I didn't call you, I didn't text you, I didn't send you a WhatsApp, right?
1: Nothing of this sort.
0: Do I know you? Where are you calling us from? I don't know your number. Who is this? I just make it sure.
1: nothing of this sort.
0: I'll make it sure.
1: What? I can tell you, when I call on Sammy's program, I get through.
0: Okay, loving your
1: but
0: man.
1: I want to agree with some of the other callers. When you're calling Ken and George in the morning,

0: I don't know.
1: Oh, you don't be busy.
0: I don't know. I'm tired of this.
1: And then, there's the contractor. He calling Dr. Ross every hour.
0: Oh, God. He's looking for a contract. I don't know what's going on. Listen to me. When I come to work, 4 to 7, that's when I sometimes need time to listen. I don't know what happened in the morning. I don't know what to say, what to do. So I just don't know.
1: That's what I said, Sammy. I will get through it to you. But the other side, them, I mean, 105 is the station.
0: It is a love, my brother. But, I know others.
1: The people in the city, they know 105 callers don't like.

0: Pick up yourself, I stop it. You don't know, pick up yourself. Pick up your boy, I don't know anymore.
1: Where John? Where John? John here in this? Sammy had a garries. Sammy had a garries.
2: Hey.
1: Hey, why? This is Sammy. Talk to his body.
2: Hey.
1: Had a garries.
2: Hey, John here. Hey. Oh boy, you're listen, you all are the best, the greatest ever.
1: Hey, Sammy, front seat boy. You see that first caller? That's my partner, give him the front seat. The front seat for him. Man, staying too long on the phone. And Sammy, you have a back seat for him. You can't put $10 and try to get through on the phone. You can't put 10, you have to put more, Sammy. But you're doing a good job. We outside. I know him, that's my partner.
2: All right, everybody. I try to play everyone.
3: Sammy, good evening. I can't agree with them callers and them, you know. I can't agree with them because how the people who just call in and make a good contribution.
2: That's right.
3: Right?
2: Yeah.
3: But it's only that amount of call they could take because they might have to play music too.
2: Yeah.
3: And they have a talk show to do.
2: Yeah.
3: It have other DJs on the program who just talk more and all about themselves and things. Target them, now, man. The man who talk about themselves. That people who talk other programs talk about themselves. Bringing up themselves right through a gun.
2: Jesus Christ, Lord Father. Hey, all they were going to drink some water. Drink some water. Hey.
4: Good afternoon, sensational bad man. Well, I don't know if this government know what the hell they're doing, huh? Because
2: yeah.
4: You want to change laws with age limit. Who going to enforce it? They can't even enforce all the other

0: Sorry?
1: Ik ben Staal, waar je going? Hoe is het mij?
0: Loving you, Special. How are you going?
1: How are you going, Sammy?
0: I'm going good, man. Good to hear from you.
1: I want to tell you, doing a good job, man.
0: Thank you very much, bro.
1: I want to talk around.
0: Loving you.
1: And Beatrice.
0: Loving you. All right.
1: I'm all the side.
0: All right, bro.
1: Laugh or no laugh?
0: Loving you. Loving you to you. Final caller, let's go. Top of the afternoon. Woi, woi, woi. Hello. Woo.
2: Yeah, good afternoon, Sammy.
0: Last man, boy, last man standing. What's going on with you? Back up.
2: Boy, I want to put the government with that bill that passed in the backseat. Because let me be real, Sammy.
0: Yeah?
2: That bill going and cause young people to take more risks and chances.
0: Hey, boy.
2: By drinking alcohol. And it will cause... That have a serious repercussion, Sammy.
0: Yeah, that's...
2: And I feel the government, they really think properly about what it is they really do there. Right? Because we don't see children like when it had graduation time in school, people going prom. I just using that as an example.
0: Yeah.
2: Right? You want to free up, you want to have a time and thing. And to move that age limit from 18 to 21 just so, like a sudden you cut a rope, that's going to have a real, that's going to make them youths take real chances that they should not be doing.
0: Boy, I would love to see how they're going to roll it out before I could make my comment on this, because they probably have a system in place which you and I are not aware of as yet. But we all know there's a window of a bit confusion inside there. We don't know how it's going to be pan out and how it's going to be. Wow, you're 18 years old. You have your license. You know, you can marry.
2: They're leaving us to play a wait and game now to see how that will unfold. But by the time you want us to play a wait and game, I feel them need to go back to the drawing board and revise that, boy. That will have serious problem, boy.
0: Well,
2: I'm not saying it's a bad thing they want to do by control the young generation.
0: That
2: drastic move there, I feel that is problem.
0: Yeah, well, as I say, you know, I'm waiting to hear and see how it's going to roll out and panel before I can make my comment. I know for sure.
2: Well, I guess we're all waiting to see.
0: Let's see, Sammy. Yeah. All right, bro. Love it, else. Yeah,
2: man. Listen.
0: All right, folks.

0: sit today. What's that? Wait, I jump up for joy, yes. What's that? Right, let's go.
1: Hello, I'm here, and I brought the macaroni.
2: Excuse me? I brought the macaroni. Everyone knows that I make it the best.
1: If yours is better, why did Fabi ask for my recipe?
2: I don't know. Yours is always dry.
1: Dry? You don't even use salt.
2: Hey, you know I'm watching my sodium intake.
1: I have been trying to go easy on the dairy myself.
2: And you know what? There's no shame in that.
3: We're like a dinner party without the competition. CG United. Good like that.
4: Hey, guys, I brought the macaroni.
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3: 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Good like that.
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4: 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Sensational Sammy's Paradise at Paradise Gardens in Tacarigua and La Florissant. Well, for one night only, we are taking you back, baby. 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Yeah, October 3rd at Sammy's Resto Bar. That's the place to be. And listen to this. Performing live, Ding Dong, coming live, yeah, to you. That's right, Ding Dong is coming to paradise. 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All right, also look out for King Kabuki, Dice, DJ Dax, Christian, Brandon, Five Star, yours truly, Sensational Sammy. 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Any more information, call 724-5528. 724-5528. All right, let's break for news and then enter our number three. Let's go.
5: TBC Radio Network. In local developments, at least four non-fatal car accidents left motorists stuck in gridlock traffic for hours this morning, forcing the temporary opening of the priority bus route. From as early as 5 a.m., one accident caused traffic along the Churchill-Roosevelt Highway. For those heading west along the Uriah Butler Highway, motorists heading north were also stuck in traffic, and also along the Diego Martin Highway. Those coming from East Trinidad also had to endure traffic for hours after an accident in Maloney. Motorists and passengers alike complained about the frustration they felt having to endure such traffic. Deputy UNC political leader Gillian John is accusing the Law Association of attempting to restrict Prime Minister Kamla Bisesa's freedom of speech. The association on Monday expressed concern over the Prime Minister's criticism of the independent bench and a declaration that the government would no longer accept amendments from the nine independent senators. John, however, argued that strong language is part of the political debate, saying politics is not a tea party but a battlefield of ideas and commentary. John said when independent senators vote in a way the government considers consistent with the opposition's position, the Prime Minister and the public are entitled to question their decisions. She also branded the LATT elitist and accused them of failing to speak out on issues under the previous administration. To some regional news, supporters of the Venezuelan opposition leader Maria Corina Machado took to the streets calling for her safe return and new presidential elections. Hundreds of supporters marched through Caracas with similar protests reported in other cities. Machado has been living in exile for 9 months after being barred from the country's last presidential election. Internationally, Iran's currency fell to a new record low on Tuesday, with traders in Tehran exchanging more than 2.5 million riyals to the US dollar in a stark reflection of how the war in the Middle East has steadily eroded the Iranian economy. The Iranian economy has been under duress for years in the face of international sanctions, but a U.S. naval blockade on Iranian oil and new sanctions imposed since the start of the war have sent it into freefall. Well, stay tuned for comprehensive coverage of these stories in our major newscast at 7 p.m. on CNC3 and across all digital platforms.

your name on the list. 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We are coming your way. 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
1: Don't forget the bread. 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This

Hi, King Ding Dong. Diggers. 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It hot. 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Nobody else, man. Keep flying the flag. Look up to all the soca artists. Bring new music for

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It's very easy. Just spend a small money, $2,500 or more. 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Fill out.

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0: before we hit it, all right? Only in Trinidad. All we're saying to you is only in Trinidad and you fill in the blanks. Only in Trinidad, blah, blah, blah, blah. You know what I mean? Yeah, that's coming up before we close the show, all right? Stick around.
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0: They say there's nothing new under the sun. We say, come prove them wrong. 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

0: 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We're inside the closing set. When we come back from the break, we're going to jump inside the only in Trinidad. We want to hear from you guys, okay? A little comedy before we head in. All we're saying to you is only in Trinidad, and you finish this sentence. Whatever comes to mind, there's so much to work with here. We have so much material out there, so much things happening in TNT. All right, you just fill in the blanks. All we're saying to you is only in Trinidad, and you have your say, your way, all right? No thing to add. Just throw it out there, all right? So there, let's go.
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1: 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We say, come prove them wrong. 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

0: Member, Ding Dong is coming to Paradise at the Resto Bar. Saturday, 3rd October. We all set.
1: Just gonna have fun.
2: Yeah. 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
1: Oli. 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
0: All right, ma'am.
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0: All right. 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Love the house. Only in Trinidad. 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
2: 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This government seems to be frustrating the young people of this country.

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0: In Trinidad, you can have a sheriff and a deputy. The big piece of meat and the small piece of meat.

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1: Tommy.
0: Hey.
1: Only in Trinidad. I'm about to shut down the entire bus shoot and tap all the major routes in the country. Only in Trinidad I can happen.
0: Oh, my goodness. Oh, my goodness. We're going again. Why? Only in Trinidad. Yo. Only in Trinidad. Why?
1: Why? Only in Trinidad. You could be responsible enough at 18 to vote on in local government, but you're not irresponsible enough to take a drink.
0: Why?

0: Then, buddy.
1: All right. Listen. Pay attention to me. All we say to you is only in Trinidad, and you complete the sentence. Let me go. Only in Trinidad. Why?
2: Only in Trinidad. The callers like the one.

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1: I know what I want to. Only in Trinidad, the prime minister that disrespect the president.
2: Only in Trinidad we being paid 2013 salary while everything else raising.
1: Oh Lord! Lord. People speaking out right here, boy. Only in Trinidad. Why? Hello.
3: 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Only in Trinidad.
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0: in Trinidad, saw the sticky up 3-4 hours after I finish a duty. They finish work 8 o'clock, you know. And they pick me up after 11.
1: Oh, God. SWAT.
0: One SWAT, never two. Oh.

0: morning in Trinidad. Oi, oi, oi.
1: Good night, brother Sammy.
0: Hey, good evening, brother. What's going on?
1: Well, me in Trinidad, two friends have been on the highway this morning and traffic from Golconda to Porosville.
0: Yeah, boy. Yeah, boy. Sticky, boy. Oh, Lord. No cut messages. Wait. That's taking us beyond seven, boy. Wait. Hey.
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0: Oh, my goodness. Okay, that's a high one.
3: 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Only in Trinidad. We have a government that 3/4 of the country hate and we can't get rid of them.
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5: 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Only watch all yourself, huh? All right.

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1: 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Yes, hey, boy.
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1: Papa. True talk, the lashing. Hey, this one take the cake.
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1: Oh, Lord, oh, God. Hey, tomorrow, just all over again.
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0: I was just saying, only in Trinidad we have a segment that... Sam, you're driving here. I'm not talking stupid. I wanted to say only in Trinidad we have real callers that says it as it is. Three-quarters of the country does not want this administration that presently rules.
1: All right, Chrissy. Love in the house, Chrissy. All right. You get in? Thank you, everybody. It's a wrap on this one. Thanks for being a part of the intersection. As I said, we couldn't do this without you. Thanks for listening to Vibe, City 105 FM. All the callers, all the WhatsApp, all the texts, all the voice notes. Thank you. Until the next one, SS going. Hey, before I go, I'm looking forward to seeing you wonderful people to come up on Saturday, you know, doing the Paradise event, bring back the Paradise House Party vibes. All right, so come up. If you no plans on Saturday, bring up the hussy, bring up the wifey, and then we have a really good time on Saturday, right up in the resto, Paradise. All right, get your tickets or your link with me and get your tickets. All right, take care, everybody. Until the next one, SS going. Good night. It's a wrap. Let's go.

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0: Trinidad and Tobago. Christmas starts here. The ham is coming.
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